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0: Country, KX 94.7 with Tennille Arts, Somebody Like That. You've heard of companies having a CEO or a CFO. Well, how about a CBO, a Chief Breakup Officer? Oh, yeah. Apparently, the website dating.com is hiring a Chief Breakup Officer to write healthy and respectful breakup messages for their clients. I love that they had to specify that the messages have to be healthy and respectful. There's no telling somebody how you really feel here. You can't break up with someone yourself. Don't worry. Hire dating.com and they will do it for you. They will also help you out if you've recently been ghosted. Not exactly sure how they'll do that. If it'll just be, I don't know, words of encouragement, or who knows, maybe they'll give you a discount on a membership to help you find the next love of your life.
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1: New Country, KX 94.7. That's Josh Ross, Scared of Getting Sober. Hey, I'm Em. We've got some Dallas Smith on the way, and it's Carter Faith now with Betty on KX 94.7.

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0: Number one for Hot New Country, KX 94.7, Aaron Goodvin, Boy Like Me. Hey, I'm Em. We've got a great K-Extra for you. It's up for grabs this week on our website. You want to get in on this one because it involves getting yourself to the first ever Route 905 Country Music Festival, Ancaster Fairgrounds, July 24th to be exact, which is the same night that Brett Kissel will be headlining. And we're not just giving away tickets here. You will also get to go live on stage alongside Toph and Melissa from the KX Morning Ride to introduce Brett Kissel that Friday night. How many times in your life are you going to be able to say that you did that? Yeah, not very many, so get in on it online, kx947.fm. 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

0: Number one for Hot New Country, KX 94.7, with Zach McPhee. That is Smoke. We had some Luke Combs in there too with Be By You. He just played Rogers Stadium last weekend. Looks like he put on a pretty great show, both on the Friday and the Saturday night. I love concert season, especially ones that get to be outdoors. A lot of great shows that are coming to KX Country, especially this summer. You can get the full list online at KX 94.7.fm. Savannah Jade is on the way, and Dan and Shay is up next.
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for Hot New Country, KX 94.7, with Dean Brody, A Man Without a Woman. We had some Tim McGraw right before that, too, Where the Green Grass Grows. Tim McGraw, he's going to be at RBC Amphitheater on July 16th. You want that ticket information? 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

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Could be worth a whole lot more than just $100. 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

0: New Country, KX 94.7 with Megan Patrick. That is Golden Child. We had Tim Hicks in there too with No Truck Song. He just played this past Friday night over at the Opera House in Toronto with his Going Somewhere tour. Hopefully you got a chance to see Tim perform. A lot of great shows coming up in KX Country this summer. We've got a full list for you over on our website, KX 94.7.fm. Just click on the concerts page. Jade Eagleson on the way and John Party is next.
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Taylor Swift right before that too with Our Song. I love having the windows down in the car on a nice sunny day, blasting and singing along to that song. It's Luke Combs now on KX 94.7.

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0: Number one for Hot New Country, KX 94.7, with Morgan Griffiths. That was Bourbon. We had some Brett Kissel right before that, too, with A Few Good Stories. You might have a few good stories to tell after seeing Brett perform at Route 905 Country Music Festival this coming July, July 24th. He's going to be headlining, and we can get you there. Right now, there is a K-Extra for you to check out. It's your chance at a pair of tickets to Route 905 on July 24th. And if you score the tickets, you also score the opportunity to get up on that stage alongside Toph and Melissa from the KX Morning Ride to introduce Brett Kissel. Yeah, it's your main stage moment. So get in on it. 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

0: Number one for Hot New Country, KX 94.7, with Jason McCoy, Born Again in Dixieland. Some Tim and the Glory Boys before that, and Ella Langley in there too, along with Morgan Wallen, I Can't Love You Anymore. Ella Langley recently said in an interview that apparently some of her inspiration comes from none other than Fleetwood Mac. Apparently, she used to listen to their albums every single day before she went to school, and she loves the control of Stevie Nicks' voice and that the lyrics were just so honest. Yeah, best of both worlds there, because I love me some Ella and some Fleetwood Mac too.
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That was High Valley with Fools. Hey, I'm Em, and she's playing Scotiabank Arena on June 20th. 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

0: on for Hot New Country, KX 94.7. Tyler Jo Miller doing what she does. James Barker Band in there too with Meet Your Mama. And you can catch them at Balls Falls Conservation Area this coming September. They're playing a really great event, Taste for Hospice Niagara. There's going to be lots of food, lots of refreshments, and music from James Barker Band. What more could you want? Maybe if it supported a great cause, don't worry, we've got that too. Proceeds go to supporting Hospice Niagara to help them keep their programs and services free for those who need them. You want to get yourself some tickets? Just head online, kx947.fm. 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We've got all the details for you there. Owen Riegling is on the way. Kenny Chesney is next.
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1: 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She's free. 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

0: Rock the Park returns to London July 16th, featuring Jordan Davis. Look, I ain't saying I'm an angel, baby, if you can't tell, no, I ain't gonna take you home, mama. And Tucker Wetmore. All this week on the KX Morning Ride with Toph and Melissa, you'll have chances to get your hands on a free pair of KX tickets to Rock the Park to see Jordan Davis, Tucker Wetmore, and others, courtesy of KX Country, Canada's number one country.
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1: Hi, I'm David Marshall of Benedict Ferguson & Marshall. 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
1: Look, I ain't saying I'm an angel, baby, you can't tell. 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
0: And Tucker Wetmore. 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
1: Hey, it's Carter Faith. 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
1: 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Hey, everybody. 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
1: Take a picture of your lobster before you throw it in the pot.
0: For sure. or in a trap, on a trolley.
1: I love lobster.
0: Put next to some butter.
1: That would all
0: work. All right, how's writing from
1: Brad? Good.
0: Yeah, all
1: it's
0: good.
1: Nice, yeah.
0: Crisp and clear. Cooler this morning. You might need a light jacket. Sun cloud and up around 19 after that whole lot of rain yesterday. Take a peek around the Great Lake. Niagara Falls, 11. Toronto, 12. Here in the Hamilton area, mostly cloudy and 11. Let's get our first check on the roads.
1: Yeah, not seeing much on the roads so far this morning. Overnight construction, although we are having our typical overnight construction delays both directions of the QEW through Mississauga, so anywhere between the 427 and looks to be here, Ontario. If you see traffic troubles or can update us, text us 905-667-1947. 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We'll have another update in less than 10 minutes.
0: There's lobster on the King's Plate.
1: I'll bet there is. Okay, so I was reading the text line, and Mikey, over the weekend, somebody was asking him about last Tuesday, you know, how he went to the Jays game?
0: Mm-hmm.
1: And, you know, we were making fun of the fact that he goes and he pounds back a ton of loony hot dogs.
2: Why not?
1: Yeah. Apparently, somebody questioned him how many hot dogs he ate last week on loony night. And he said, I didn't. I had steak and lobster.
0: Where do you get that at the Rogers Center?
1: I don't know.
0: Has he got higher friends than you and I? Clearly.
1: He must.
0: Steak and lobster, where?
1: I don't know. I guess it was through a connection.
0: Through a connection.
1: I don't know.
0: I'll get on mine.
1: Or prime rib and lobster. Anyway, it doesn't matter. He was eating not hot loony hot dogs.
0: He also had pretty good seats.
1: Well, exactly.
0: We're going to have to have a meeting.
1: I was like, who is your connection?
0: He's got some low friends in high places.
1: Mikey, you got some splaining to do.
0: Yeah, I did notice he had the pretty good seats.
1: Okay, I'm wondering if it was a box.
0: No, he was down lower level.
1: Okay.
0: I could see from the angle where he was taking a few snaps.
1: Had prime rib and shrimp. Oh, my gosh. At the Rogers Center.
0: Clearly, the security's not very good there.
1: I just noticed that this morning, and I was like, how'd that happen?
0: But he caught a pretty good game that day, too.
1: Yeah.
0: Unlike what happened over the weekend with the Yankees. Oh,
1: my gosh, right?
0: Yeah, it was the wheels falling off in the ninth yesterday.
1: Oh, we had so many injuries, so many players out again.
0: Turkey was back. There's been some questionable manager decisions, too. I know that Schneider was being ripped apart for not putting Kirky in on, I think it was Saturday.
1: Right.
0: When the bases were loaded, you know, and he had McAdoo in there instead. So, I don't know. Like I said, it's not so good. And against the Yankees, when the games were so close right to the end of the game, then doink, the wheels

0: winning the championship there, and then folks in New York riding in the streets. I was talking to Brian Winnebean.
1: Oh, yeah?
0: Yesterday, who said they were staying in a hotel that was not too far from Madison Square Garden. And he said it was
1: awful, damaging and that sort of thing. Oh,
0: yeah, New York City said they plunged basically into chaos after the Knicks won the championship. First time in 53 years, so apparently some riders were seen jumping on top of a police car, smashing its windshield, school buses, blah, blah, blah. So. And yes, the Stanley Cup is finally over.

0: Anyway, congratulations, Carolina Hurricanes. Stahl and the team, Brenda Moore, it was pretty cool. Pretty cool finish for the Stanley Cup.
1: And considering it was such a tight race between the two teams for the Stanley Cup, a 3-0 win is huge. Like, they didn't let Vegas have anything last night.
0: No, they were on a mission. They were on a mission. So, all right, we're just getting rolling here. Today it's all about Rock the Park, right?
1: Rock the Park coming to London. Country Night is on Thursday, July 16th, and we want to get you there. Jordan Davis, Tucker Wetmore.
0: Okay, Lane Gardner's also on that. I want to give her props because she is an up-and-comer and is destined for huge success. So keep listening for the big voice guy with the keyword rock.
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0: It's Owen Ringling. Love, hate, love. 5 to 43. 15th of June, if you can believe it. 10 degrees, mostly cloudy in Hamilton. We should get to 19 with a mix of sun and cloud. You might need a light jacket. How's traffic?
1: We do have those construction delays. Both directions of the QEW in Mississauga. The Niagara-bound QEW coming off the 427. Toronto-bound QEW in towards the 427. It's a very busy drive. Other than that, we just have one trouble spot reported on the eastbound Gardner approaching Islington. The right shoulder blocked with a stalled vehicle. If you see traffic troubles, text us 905-667-1947. We'll have an

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1: It was so dark out, watched some shows, because it felt so good that we got all of our gardens and vegetables in, and then the rain came down. Mother Nature helped to that. That's
2: coming
1: so
2: down. It was
1: teeming. Did you got out for a ride Saturday, thank goodness.
2: Saturday, I did. Yeah, up down around the Niagara, my favorite place to hang, Niagara on the Lake. It was gorgeous. Saturday was beautiful.
1: Yeah, it was. So thankfully, you got out on Saturday because you wouldn't have wanted to ride yesterday.
2: I was getting a little stir crazy yesterday around the house, right?
1: Yeah.
2: The biggest thing that we were excited about, Heather didn't have to go water her plants in the backyard.
1: Exactly.
2: Mother Nature was taking care of it.
1: Exactly. It's so satisfying. You get your grass cut and everything done on Saturday, and then Sunday, Mother Nature just...
2: So sometimes it's just good to force yourself to relax.
1: Exactly. Oh, it's absolutely. I feel so refreshed this morning, and that's unusual for a Monday.
2: Oh, that's good. Lainey Wilson's got a song called I Can't Stand Still. It's my favorite song.
1: Yeah.
2: And it's because I can't stand still.
1: I
2: have a hard time.
1: So what did you do then yesterday with the rain?
2: I got on my simulator, did some work.
1: Watch the Toronto Blue Jays.
2: I watched the Jays in disgust.
1: Yeah.
2: Both days. Yeah. I was very upset with how that all played out. But no, it was just trying to figure out to watch something on television that Heather enjoys. Mm. So we ended up watching the Dutton Ranch.
1: Okay.
2: On last evening. So it was all good. So yeah, we're feeling pretty refreshed too.
1: Good.
2: So here we go.
1: Good feeling for a Monday.
2: Yeah, man. 15th of June. Holy moly. It's Walker Hayes. We're fans.

0: real fast. It's Corey Kent and Co. Wetzel. I thought it said Corey Hart.
1: Not even sounding like him.
0: Yeah, sunglasses at night.
1: Whoops. Maybe you're wearing your sunglasses this
0: honest
1: morning.
0: Honest mistake. Whoopsie. We're on 552. That's how things are shaping up at this hour. Cool to start. Maybe a light jacket or sweater. We'll have a sun cloud mix and up around 19. I think we're still around the 10-degree mark here in Hamilton. We are mostly cloudy at the moment. Toronto 11 and the Falls also 11. How's traffic?
1: Well, I am seeing delays and it looks like it's road work, but if you have an update, I would appreciate a text. Toronto bound QEW heading in towards the junction and the eastbound 403 in towards the junction as well. It appears to be just past the junction on the QEW, seeing delays. Also heavy delays still on the Toronto bound QEW making your way in towards here, Ontario. Same for the Niagara bound QEW coming off the 427. If you see traffic troubles, text us 905-667-1947. We'll have another update in less than 10 minutes.
0: And if you're just checking in, welcome to the show. Nice to have you on board. We're going to try to get you to rock the park, okay? Rock the park. Thursday, July 16. This is in London.
1: London, Ontario.
0: London, Ontario.
1: That's Country Night, and that's Jordan Davis and Tucker Wetmore.
0: Yeah, it's going to be good stuff. So, listen for the big voice guy for the cue to text. The keyword is ROCK, R-O-C-K. And maybe you'll be off to the big show. We're doing it all this week. Cool. Speaking of Tucker Wetmore, he's coming up, and John Party, they're next.
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2: Morning at 6 o'clock. I'm Laura Hampshire with KX News for Boonstra Heating and Air Conditioning. Mainly cloudy, 11 degrees right now. Checking traffic, here's Melissa.
3: Still a lot of road work that they're dealing with. A Niagara-bound QW past the 427 Niagara-bound QW at Guelph Line. Also, Niagara-bound QW at Fairview. That's all road work. Northbound Fairview ramp to the Niagara-bound QW. That ramp is still closed. And Toronto-bound QW at Huron, Ontario, also construction. KX 94.7 traffic continues.
2: Making news this hour, much cooler air has moved into Hamilton this week, dropping the temperature about 10 degrees. Today's high will be near 20, which is actually a few degrees below where we should be at this time of year. After today, there's also a chance of showers for the rest of the week, but so far, the forecast for Father's Day weekend looks nice. Gas prices are expected to start dropping this week after the United States and Iran reached an initial agreement to end the war and reopen the Strait of Hormuz. However, Israel's defense minister said this morning that it won't withdraw from land seized in Lebanon, putting the deal in question. It's due to be signed in Switzerland on Friday. Our prime minister is extending his gratitude to Pakistan, Qatar, and regional partners for facilitating negotiations. Mark Carney said a durable ceasefire must ensure a safe and unimpeded transit through the strait and address the pervasive threat of Iran's nuclear program. He added Canada supports any effort to bring stability and lasting peace to the region, including in Lebanon. The OPP is kicking off a new safety campaign today aimed at intersections. Chief Superintendent Dwight Thibb explains what Stop, Look, Live involves.
4: Making sure that members of the motoring public, our drivers, are stopping if it's a stop sign or a traffic light, and that certainly it comes to a complete stop and look both ways before continuing through.
2: He says the tragic fatal collision in Mapleton that claimed the lives of five kids on Friday highlights the importance of safety at intersections. The city of Hamilton is holding an in-person and virtual statutory open house about major transit station areas. You can share your thoughts at Bernie Morelli Rec Center from 5 till 7 tonight, or the online open house will take place tomorrow, but you must pre-register at Engage Hamilton. In sports, the Hurricanes have won the Stanley Cup after shutting out Golden Knights in Game 6. Colorado's captain Jordan Staal won the Conn Smythe Trophy for being playoff MVP. The Marlies have a 2-0 lead over Chicago in the Calder Cup. The Blue Jays suffered an 8-3 loss to the Yankees. In the WNBA, Atlanta topped Toronto 102-77. At the World Cup, Germany, Ivory Coast, Sweden, and the Netherlands won their matchups. PWHL Hamilton has signed forward Abby Hustler and defenders Allison Simpson and Riley Brengman. Weather is next.
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2: Checking your forecast, a mix of sun and cloud today, but windy with a high of 19. Partly cloudy tonight with a low of 12. Tomorrow, mix of sun and cloud with a chance of showers and risk of a thunderstorm, high of 23. Still a chance of showers Wednesday with a high of 22. More rain Thursday, 21, and a mix of sun and cloud, still a chance of showers Friday with a high of 22. Well, half that. Currently, it's 11 in Hamilton. There's weather and more at kxcountry.fm.

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0: Zelda Langley and Be Her. Quite the story for this young lady.
1: Everybody figured I'd never blow up. Said country music just didn't have a spot for me. I'm Ella Langley, country girl straight out of rural Alabama. Been singing country since I was 3. Got my grandpa's old guitar when I turned 13. Practiced day in and day out on the farm and at our local church. I studied forestry back in college. Had a safe plane life lined up for me, but my music dream just wouldn't die. In 2019, I left school behind and headed to Nashville all by my lonesome to chase my dream. No industry contacts, no money, no label behind me. I waited tables to pay the bills. Days slinging plates, nights penning songs and playing small bar gigs. Stacks of my original tunes never got any notice at all. Then the pandemic killed every live show. Stuck in my tiny apartment, I came close to throwing in the towel more times than I can count. With nowhere else to turn, I live streamed my singing online to scrape by. After 10 long, hard years, I landed a publishing deal first, then a full record contract, slowly stepping onto the stages I'd always dreamed of.
0: Pretty wild story, huh?
2: You know, and that's just it. When people think they're an overnight sensation,
0: no,
2: they're not.
0: 10 years.
2: Yeah.
0: That reminds me, that brings me right back to Tim Hicks when he used to slug around
2: right.
0: Hamilton, right? Good stuff. That's just really cool. Speaking of cool, we have cool conditions to start. Might want to get a light jacket. High 19 today. It's 10 right now. How's traffic?
2: It's slow on the Toronto-bound QEW and the eastbound 403 heading in towards the junction. Looks like that's road work. We also had road work delays on the Toronto-bound QEW coming off of the Oakville area in towards Mississauga. And the southbound 427 heading on to the Niagara-bound QEW. We've got delays through there. It's pretty busy already on the major route. So if you see traffic troubles, text us 905-667-1947. 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August 15th at Woodbine Racetrack. Tickets start at $35. 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We'll have another update in less than 10 minutes.
0: Welcome to our humble abode, Toph and Melissa. 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
2: Now, we want you to go to our Facebook page and tell us what you think the number one answer is. Just give us one answer. Name something that people do at the dinner table, even though it is considered bad manners.
0: Jacqueline says, elbows on the table.
2: This topic's going to drive me crazy.
0: Yeah. I used to get a kick under the table from Mom if that happened.
2: Really?
0: Put your hands on the table.
2: My family hates my dinner rules. a lot of people are weighing in. Debbie says, pass gas. Oh.
0: Especially if it's an SBD.
2: What's that? It's deadly.
0: Silent but deadly.
2: Oh, yeah.
0: Yeah.
2: So that you don't have nobody to blame it on either.
0: Cassandra saying, talking with your mouth full.
2: Oh. Jeez. Oh, my gosh. Melody, you nailed it with this one for me. Start eating before everyone is served. Yes, I'm very strict.
0: This is interesting from John, and I can relate to it. It says hat on at the table. Mm-hmm. And if you know me, I'm always wearing a hat. But I tend to wear my hat at the table unless, you know, I'm having some kind of fancy dinner thing.
2: Yeah. Do you wear your hat to the table?
0: Hell yeah. Okay. That way I can put food in the top of it if I want to walk out. Jenny says burp or belch.
2: Yeah.
0: It's a good one.
2: A lot of people. Shannon says reaching over someone instead of asking to pass it. Yeah. Oh, my gosh. Why did we choose? This is going to drive me crazy.
0: What about picking food off other people's plates?
2: Yeah, you hate that.
0: I am territorial.
2: Yeah.
0: When it comes to food. Like, I don't do sharesies.
2: No.
0: I don't. Even going out to eat. No sharesies. Order what you want. Eat as much as you want. Keep your fork off my plate.
2: So Heather doesn't dare, eh?
0: Nobody does.
2: No.
0: Yeah.
2: Did she have to learn the hard way or just never did
0: it? No, I mean, I would just, you know, me. I'd take a knee on that because I'm a smart man.
2: Yeah.
0: All right, let's do it. Facebook Friendly Feuds on the KX 94.7 Facebook page. 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
2: I don't need any more accidents.
0: Time to visualize somewhere on a beach. Okay. Starks. 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

0: Derek Spadley, somewhere on a beach.
1: Yes, please.
0: 6:23 on the 15th of June, a cool start. Going to top out at about 19. Looks like a little better in the temperature department tomorrow. Mostly cloudy and 10 in Hamilton, 11 Toronto, 11 in the Falls. Let's get an update on traffic.
2: Yeah, it's quite slow already on the major. It's around the Hamilton area. Eastbound on the 403 slows down past the link typically and again past 6 North in towards the junction as well. Same for the Toronto bound QEW. That's all just beers volume. The Mavis ramp to eastbound 401 remains closed. That was because of earlier construction. And we still have delays both directions of the QEW in Mississauga. And that was because of earlier road work. If you see traffic troubles or you can update us, text us 905-667-1947. 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
0: 6:24 and 15th of June, National Lobster and Nature Photography Day. All right. If you are celebrating a birthday, Parker McCollum, 34. Neil Patrick Harris, 53. Didn't you have a dream about him?
2: I just had a dream about him the other day that he wanted to go to Niagara Falls with me. Never happened. I think it's because I have dreams about random people all the time, but I think it's because I had just seen him on the Tony Awards before that. Yeah.
0: Courtney Cox, 62.
2: Oh, wow. I love her. Yeah. Wow. Courtney Cox is 62.
0: It's not old.
2: No, but I guess because you forget Friends is from like 30 years ago.
0: Right.
2: Right.
0: Helen Hunt, 63.
2: Love her.
0: Yep. I honestly, was it Bill Paxton and her in the original Twister?
2: I think so, yeah.
0: Yeah, that was, they were my fave. That was awesome. And Jim Belushi, 72 today.
2: He still looks fabulous.
0: He does, yeah. Good Chicago boy right there. Okay, those are some people celebrating birthdays. I think we got a poll question we're going with in a few minutes. What do we got?
2: Is a hot dog a sandwich?
0: Can we wake Mike Fuller up to ask him that? Oh, no, wait. He had prime rib at the ball
2: prime
0: game the other day.
2: Prime rib and shrimp.
0: Wow.
2: What's that hookup?
0: Okay, so there's two ways you can vote. One is on X at KX947. What's the other?
2: What is the other?
0: Way to weigh in on that.
2: Okay, text line. You can go and text us 905-667-1947, but you do have to either text us yup, Y-U-P, or nope.
0: Okay, and I think you have to put the keyword vote in there, right?
2: You don't. No, just yep or nope.
0: Yep or nope? Okay. Yep. We're experimenting with this one, yep. So feel free to weigh in. Either way, we've got a man who is going to be part of the 905, the Route 905 Music Festival, Jade Eagleson, next.
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1: Good morning. It's 6:30. I'm Laura Hampshire with KX News for Dirt Depot and Bruce's Bins. And we will get some sunshine to enjoy today. 11 degrees right now. Checking your drive. Here's Melissa.
2: It's already a busy one. A lot of volume to deal with this morning. Eastbound 403 heading past the link again through 6 North. Toronto bound QEW in towards the junction. Also extremely slow. We did have some earlier road work on the southbound 427 express ramp to the Niagara bound QEW. Still extremely slow through there as well. KX 94.7 traffic continues.
1: Making news this hour with less than a week before summer officially arrives. The temperature is taking a bit of a dip this week. Much cooler air has moved into Hamilton, making it feel around 20. We might get a little humidity tomorrow, but nothing like we experienced last week. While today we'll enjoy sunshine, there is a chance of showers right up until the weekend. It should mean a drop in gas prices. After more than 3 months of fighting, the U.S. and Iran have reached a deal to end the war and reopen the Strait of Hormuz. A signing ceremony is planned Friday in Switzerland. The deal would ease pressure on the global economy by restoring key shipping routes for oil, natural gas, and other products. Our prime minister heads to eastern France today for the start of the G7 summit. Before leaving Ireland yesterday, Mark Carney said he expects geopolitics and the war in Iran to loom large over the week's discussions. Stop, Look, Live is a new campaign being launched by the OPP today. Chief Superintendent Dwight Thibbs says it follows the tragic deaths of five children in Mapleton on Friday.
3: Just drives home the need for the motoring public to be mindful that intersections can be dangerous and we have to abide by the laws and look several times. There's lots of traffic down here and they need to make sure that the intersection is clear before proceeding.
1: He says intersection-related crashes continue to claim lives across the province. Hamilton Police are hosting an information session on its 2025 Use of Force Report. Attendees will learn about key findings, officer training, de-escalation, and decision-making processes with an opportunity to ask questions. You can pre-register on the Hamilton Library's website. The session will happen tonight at Central Branch. In sports, the Hurricanes have won the Stanley Cup after shutting out the Golden Knights in Game 6. The Blue Jays suffered an 8-3 loss to the Yankees. In the WNBA, Atlanta top Toronto 102-77. Weather is next.
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1: Checking your forecast. Mix of sun and cloud today, but windy with a high of 19. Partly cloudy with a low of 12 tonight. Tomorrow, mix of sun and cloud, but a chance of showers and thunderstorms in the afternoon. And that's with that little bit of humidity. High of 23, humidity 26. Chance of showers Wednesday, 22 for the high. More rain Thursday, 21, and then back to 22 on Friday with a chance of showers. Currently, it's 11 in Hamilton. There's weather and more at kxcountry.fm.
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0: 6:42 in the sunshine, albeit a little chilly. Probably going to need a light jacket, maybe a sweater. We're going to be up around 19 today, but it is certainly cooler to start. I got 11 and mostly cloudy. Actually, I'm seeing a lot of sunshine right now in Hamilton. How is traffic?
1: Looks like we have problems on the eastbound 401, just heading past the 410, 403. So I'm seeing delays through there, although it's already busy in both directions through that stretch. Much improved on the QEW through the Mississauga area and southbound 427 heading towards the QEW. Appears we have road work as well on the Toronto-bound QEW heading over the Burlington Skyway. If you see traffic troubles or can update us, text us 905-667-1947. 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
1: So over the weekend, I saw a cooking show. One of the Celebrity Food Network chefs say that anything between bread is considered a sandwich because actually she was talking about a hamburger. But is a hot dog a sandwich?
0: Is a bun a piece of bread?
1: But that's just it. And we had Ryan text in with, that's a great point. It's not bread, it's a bun made out of bread. So far, nobody's saying that a hot dog is a sandwich.
0: Yeah, on the platform, KX947, 100% of the people voting saying nope.
1: Yeah. And we also have 100% texting in with yup or nope, but 100% are saying nope. So nobody so far thinks that a hot dog is a sandwich just because it's encased in a bun, a bread. I don't know. I just thought that was interesting that a celebrity food chef would say that a hamburger, just because it's between bread, is a sandwich.
0: Maybe just trying to stir the pot.
1: And look what happened.

0: 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A Vision Zero reminder. 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

0: Hockey in July. Or hockey in June. Christmas in July.
1: Yeah, NHL and NBA coming to a close this weekend. Pretty wild. Okay. 15th of June and bit of a cool start. Sun cloud mix, 19, it's 11. How's traffic?
0: It's quite a bit of volume around Hamilton, but no problems have been reported. We did have troubles, it appears, on the eastbound 401 heading past the 410. If you're in the area, you can update us. We would appreciate a text if you can do so safely. 905-667-1947. 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We'll have another update in less than 10 minutes.
1: All right. Chance to score tickets to concerts continues this time around. Rock the Park.
0: It's their country night on Thursday, July 16th, featuring Jordan Davis and Tucker Wetmore, and we can get you there.
1: London, Ontario. Okay. Keep listening for Big Voice Guy. The keyword is rock. The other is a K Extra for the Route 905 Music Festival.
0: This is cool. Not only are we giving you a chance to score the Friday night passes for Brett Kissel, Jade Eagleson, Madeline Merlot, and more, but you will also have a chance at coming up on stage and introducing Brett Kissel with Toph and I. Like, we've never given that away before.
1: I can't say I've ever seen that. No.
0: I love it.
1: I think it'd be awesome. And you know how Brett Kissel is. He adores his fans.
0: Yeah.
1: Adores his fans. He is arguably the most accommodating artist I've ever seen when it comes to fans.
0: Yeah, so kind.
1: Hence this, which is pretty cool. So to be on stage with a couple of hobos introducing a really cool dude like Brett Kissel is very cool. So this is real easy to register for, right?
0: Go to kx947.fm, click on KXers, you'll find it there, and you just enter. You have until Thursday, and then we award that on Friday. Maybe we don't usually do it, but maybe we'll call the winner on Friday.
1: So.
0: And by the way, if you think that coming up on stage might be a little nerve-wracking, don't worry. Toph and I will make you look good.
1: It's not hard. We'll just stand there.
0: That's right.
1: Ta-da. All right, so get on up. KX947.fm. Register today.
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1: 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What is our question today?
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1: Okay, so name something people do at the dinner table, even though it's considered bad manners. We'll get to that more after 7 o'clock. 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
2: Good morning. It's 7 o'clock. I'm Laura Hampshire with KX News, and the clouds will start to clear out this afternoon. 11 right now. Checking traffic. Here's Melissa.
3: Ongoing roadwork westbound 401 Express at Dixie. Two right lanes are blocked. The Mavis ramps to the eastbound 401 had been closed. Niagara-bound QEW at Fairview. We had reports of roadwork slowing things down. Northbound Dorval ramp to the Toronto-bound QEW. That ramp remains closed. And southbound 400 collectors at Langstaff. KX 94.7 traffic continues.
2: Making news this hour, much cooler air has moved into Hamilton this week, dropping the temperature about 10 degrees. Today's high will be near 20, which is actually a few degrees below where we should be at this time of year. After today, there is also a chance of showers for the rest of the week, but so far, the forecast for Father's Day weekend looks pretty good. Gas prices are expected to start dropping this week after the United States and Iran reached an initial agreement to end the war and reopen the Strait of Hormuz. However, Israel's defense minister said this morning that it won't withdraw from land seized in Lebanon, putting the deal in question. It's due to be signed in Switzerland on Friday. Our Prime Minister is extending his gratitude to Pakistan, Qatar, and regional partners for facilitating negotiations. Mark Carney said a durable ceasefire must both ensure safe and unimpeded transit through the Strait of Hormuz and address the pervasive threat of Iran's nuclear program. He added Canada supports any effort to bring stability and lasting peace to the region, including in Lebanon. The OPP is kicking off a new safety campaign today aimed at intersections. Chief Superintendent Dwight Thibb explains what Stop, Look, Live involves.
4: Making sure that members of the motoring public, our drivers, are stopping if it's a stop sign or a traffic light. And that certainly it comes to a complete stop and look both ways before continuing through.
2: He says the tragic fatal collision in Mapleton that claimed the lives of five children on Friday highlights the importance of safety at intersections. The city of Hamilton is holding an in-person and virtual statutory open house about major transit station areas. You can share your thoughts at Bernie Morelli Rec Center from 5 till 7 p.m. or the online open house will take place tomorrow, but you must pre-register at Engage Hamilton. In sports, the Hurricanes have won the Stanley Cup after shutting out the Golden Knights in Game 6. Colorado's captain Jordan Staal won the Conn Smythe Trophy for being playoff MVP. The Marlies have a 2-0 lead over Chicago in the Calder Cup. The Blue Jays suffered an 8-3 loss to the Yankees. In the WNBA, Atlanta topped Toronto 102-77. At the World Cup, Germany, Ivory Coast, Sweden, and Netherlands won their matchups. BWHL Hamilton assigned forward Abby Hustler and defenders Allison Simpson and Riley Bregman. Weather is next.
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2: Checking your forecast, a mix of sun and cloud today, but windy with a high of 19. Partly cloudy tonight with a low of 12. Tomorrow, mix of sun and cloud with a chance of showers and thunderstorms, a high of 23. A chance of showers Wednesday, 22. More rain Thursday, 21. And a mix of sun and cloud with a chance of showers Friday with a high of 22. Currently, it's 11 in Hamilton. There's weather and more at kxcountry.fm.
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1: We have a special guest joining us in studio in a few minutes, Matt King from the Niagara chapter of Ride for Dad. But in the meantime, it's Facebook Friendly Feud.
3: We want you to go to our Facebook page and ask and tell us what you think the number one answer is. 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
1: Okay, you can do that on X at KX947 or hit us up on the text line 905-667-1947 with yep or nope.

0: Morgan Griffiths, just being me at 7:12. A lot of sunshine and blue sky. It's a little on the cool side. Might need a light jacket or sweater. Sun cloud today. And up around 19 degrees. Looks like we're into a little milder weather starting tomorrow. Right now, Hamilton, I've got partly sunny conditions and 11. How's traffic?
1: Yeah, typical volume on the major. It's around the Hamilton area. It appears we still have problems on the eastbound 401 coming off the southbound 410. And also, we had some road work delays, westbound 401 express lanes at Dixie. Also, Niagara bound QEW, the ramp to the, or at Fairview, rather, we had road work that has been reported through there. If you see traffic troubles, text us 905-667-1947. We'll have another update in less than 10 minutes.
0: Okie dokie, kids. Monday means Toph and Melissa's Facebook-friendly feud.
1: We want you to go to our KX94.7 Facebook page to tell us what you think the number one answer is. Name something that people do at the dinner table, even though it is considered bad manners.
0: All right.
1: Good prize pack up for grabs today, too. Mm-hmm. It's a four-pack of a dinner for four at Waterdown's O Canada Rib Fest.
0: Fantastic. Mm. All right, let's go through some of the answers. I see a lot of people are saying elbows on the table.
1: That's a big one. A lot of people, including Lori Ann, quite a few people saying being on their phone, looking at their cell phone.
0: Yep, that's a good one. Tiffany's saying wearing a hat at the dinner table. I guess, Tiffany, you and I will never be having dinner together.
1: Although, if you're in an establishment, you take it off, correct?
0: Or define the establishment.
1: Okay, really? All right. That's
0: if I'm
1: fair.
0: In a sports bar, or, yeah. No, hell no.
1: Okay.
0: All right.
1: So this one is so random. Fraser saying, crossing their legs and kicking the table, sending people's drinks everywhere.
0: What?
1: I know.
0: What kind of circle do you hang with, Fraser? Like,
1: a lot of people, including Jennifer, saying, chewing with their mouth open. Blech.
0: Here's Barb saying, pick their teeth.
1: Ew.
0: So like toothpick or something,
1: no,
0: I guess?
1: Just with their finger, maybe? This is kind of similar to Jennifer's. Katrina saying, talking with your mouth full. So either chewing, just basically showing your food.
0: Chunks flying out, yeah, that's what I wanted. Jim saying, reach over the table to grab something.
1: Yeah, that is really...
0: Is that a no-no in your house?
1: Oh, yeah. Everything's a no-no at our dinner table.
0: You will sit down and enjoy your meal. Talking. Stop. Immediately.
1: You're not even off. You're not even wrong. You're so correct. Except I say it nicer.
0: Real.
1: But it's stern.
0: Real fun time at the dinner table in your house.
1: Well, I think it's because I put so much effort into dinner. You know, the least they can do is show some respect at the dinner table.
0: Yeah.
1: I know.
0: There's a couple other people saying pass gas.
1: Yeah. Melody, this is a big one for me, too. Start eating before everyone is served. Wait. It's nothing like dishing out everybody else's. And by the time you sit down, one person's finished. Oh.
0: It's like back growing up with my four sisters, it was like when the food was dropped on the table, it's like get in there because you might not get any.
1: Yeah.
0: So it was like, yeah. A few other people saying belching.
1: Yeah.
0: Now, isn't that a compliment in some
1: cultures
0: that if you belch at the table?
1: Let's talk about our culture. It's not. Please don't belch. We've got a lot of belchers at our dinner table, but unfortunately, you can't control that.
0: Yeah. Okay, feel free to weigh in. This is our Facebook-friendly feud. Feel free to weigh in with what you think the top answer is on our KX94.7 Facebook page. 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

0: Well, she's singing about it, so it's very therapeutic for her, I'm sure.
1: That's right.
0: Yeah.
1: 7:22, Monday, 15th of June. Cool to start, maybe a light jacket, sun cloud, 19, warmer tomorrow, right now 12, with just a few clouds in the Hammer House traffic.
0: Well, it's busy around Hamilton, that's all just volume. We do have troubles, it appears, on the eastbound 401 in the express lanes, just past the 410, affecting, of course, the southbound 410 as well. If you see traffic troubles or can update us, text us 905-667-1947. We'll have another update in less

0: just joining Melissa and I in studio, Matt King from the Princess Auto Niagara Ride for Dad.
1: Good morning, everyone.
0: Buddy, good morning.
1: Good morning,
0: Welcome to our show.
1: He's here again.
2: It's a tradition now.
0: It is. I was just trying to think. We've been involved with the Niagara chapter for a number of years now.
1: Yeah, it's been, I think, 6 or 7 years. It's been fantastic.
0: And it's been great. And I was just telling off air, I said, I really get the feeling this year with Ride for Dad in general that it's really getting the push and support it needs.
1: I think that a lot of people are listening and a lot of people are responding, and either they're donating or they're registering online for rideforDad.ca, and it's fantastic, because the big thing is talking about prostate cancer is a big no-no, but that's what we're all about, is making sure that people are talking to the doctor, talking to their friends, and getting out there and getting that PSA blood test done and get it done.
2: And I think that's a key. That's a key point that you guys at Ride for Dad have put out there, and just, you know, keeping it simple, is the fact that there was such a misconception about how to be tested for prostate cancer, but it's just a blood test.
1: It's a simple blood test to start, and early detection is the key to prostate cancer. If you don't, the prognosis is very grim.
0: Gotcha. Okay, now, Father's Day weekend, straight ahead.
1: June 20th.
0: And this Saturday, it's time to go, right?
1: It is. It is. All the preparations are in place, and we're just waiting for that weatherman to say, go ahead, let's go. But you know what? Whether it's dry or it's wet, we're still riding, because prostate cancer doesn't stop for rain either.
0: Got it. Okay, more with Matt King in a moment. The Princess Auto Niagara Ride for Dad this Saturday. Alabama is coming up.
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4: 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No cut, no hike, just a pause. The economy is soft, unemployment is hovering between 6 and 7%, and housing activity has slowed considerably. Inflation has popped back up to near 3%, mostly because of higher oil prices and global uncertainty from the Middle East conflict. 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

0: Good morning. It is 7:30. I'm Laura Hampshire with KX News for Oakville Home Leisure. And we've got mainly cloudy skies in Hamilton. 11 degrees right now. Checking your drive. Here's Melissa.
1: Yes, that's volume right around the Hamilton on the major routes, but no problems have been reported. We do have a crash cleanup eastbound 401 collectors at the 410 in the right lane. In Toronto, Millwood is closed between Overly and Donlands for a police investigation. And Mortimer is closed at Donlands as well for that police investigation. KX 94.7 traffic continues.
0: Making news this hour, with less than a week before summer officially arrives, the temperature is taking a bit of a dip. Much cooler air has moved into Hamilton, making it feel around 20. We might get a little humidity tomorrow, but nothing like we experienced last week. While today we'll enjoy sunshine, there is a chance of showers right up until the weekend. It should mean a drop in gas prices. After more than 3 months of fighting, the U.S. and Iran have reached a deal to end the war and reopen the Strait of Hormuz. A signing ceremony is planned Friday in Switzerland. The deal would ease pressure on the global economy by restoring a key shipping route for oil, natural gas, and other products. Our prime minister heads to eastern France today for the start of the G7 summit. Before leaving Ireland yesterday, Mark Carney said he expects geopolitics and the war in Iran to loom large over the week's discussions. Carney is also applauding the tentative ceasefire deal, saying as negotiations continue, we urge all parties to maintain good faith dialogue and refrain from escalation. Stop, Look, Live is a new campaign being launched by the OPP today. Chief Superintendent Dwight Thibb says it follows the tragic deaths of five children in Mapleton on Friday.
2: Just drives home the need for the motoring public to be mindful that intersections can be dangerous and we have to abide by the laws and look several times. There's lots of traffic down here and they need to make sure that the intersection is clear before proceeding.
0: He says intersection-related crashes continue to claim lives across the province. Hamilton Police are hosting an information session on its 2025 Use of Force Report. Attendees will learn about key findings, officer training, de-escalation, and decision-making processes with an opportunity to ask questions. You can pre-register on the Hamilton Library's website. The session will happen tonight at Central Branch. In sports, the Hurricanes have won the Stanley Cup after shutting out the Golden Knights in Game 6. The Blue Jays lost to the Yankees 8-3. In the WNBA, Atlanta topped Toronto 102-77. Weather is next.
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0: Checking your forecast, mix of sun and cloud today, but windy with a high of 19. Partly cloudy tonight, a low of 12. Tomorrow, mix of sun and cloud. Chance of showers and risk of a thunderstorm later in the day, high of 23. Chance of showers Wednesday with a high of 22. More rain Thursday, 21. And still a chance of showers Friday with a high of 22. Currently, it's 11 in Hamilton. There's weather and more at kxcountry.fm.
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1: 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Jeez.
8: Matt King, Princess Auto, Niagara Ride for Dad is in here having coffee with us. 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
9: Awesome.
8: Okay, and that's coming up this weekend, this Saturday. I got Luke Combs, his latest Be By You, but first, FGL and Bieber Rexha.

0: was reading last week, he broke all kinds of records for his shows that were held at the Rogers Stadium.
1: Really?
0: Yeah. Oh. Crazy stuff. And shooting beers with baseball and hockey players.
1: Yeah.
0: On stage. Bravo. It's my seal of approval there. Wow. 15th of June, and we're calling it Monday. And we're off to a cool start, but some sunshine making its way through. We should top out 19 today. Things will warm up to about the mid-20s tomorrow. 12 degrees, just a few clouds. Hamilton, how is traffic?
1: It's quite busy around Hamilton, but no serious problems have been reported on the majors. Although it appears we still have road work on the Toronto-bound QEW heading on the downside of the Burlington Skyway. Ongoing crash cleanup, eastbound 401 collectors at the 410 in Toronto. Big police investigation has Millwood closed between Overly and Donlands, and Mortimer closed at Donlands as well. KX94.7 traffic is brought to you in part by Woodbine Racetrack. It's not just any horse race, it's the King's Plate. August 15th at Woodbine Racetrack. Tickets start at $35. Visit kingsplate.com. We'll have another update in less than 10 minutes.
0: KX Bunny Ride poll question on X and via our text line, 905-667-1947. What is our question today?
1: Well, I saw a chef on the Food Network yesterday watching their show saying that anything between bread or bread product is considered a sandwich. Is a hot dog a sandwich? And so far on our text line, rather, you can vote yup or nope. So far, 100% of people voting are saying nope.
0: Okay.
2: Nope.
0: Got Matt King here.
1: Yeah.
0: With the Princess Auto Rack, Niagara Ride for Dad. You're saying nope?
2: I'm saying nope. Yeah.
1: So is a hamburger a sandwich?
2: No.
1: So because it's between
2: hamburger's
1: bread.
2: A hamburger.
0: See? Okay.
1: It's also not made out of ham.
0: This is really going sideways fast, isn't it, Matt?
1: Jeez. This is a learning experience, Matt.
0: But a hot dog, it's a bun.
2: It's a bun. It's a bun.
0: Hamburger, it's a bun.
1: It's still a bread product.
0: That's not what we're saying, Melissa. We're saying it's a bun.
1: I'm trying to prove a point against this chef.
0: You're trying to be the devil's advocate.
1: No,
0: yeah.
1: I'm trying to. I just did a double take when I saw this chef say anything between a bread product is a sandwich. Kept calling the hamburger a sandwich, and it was disturbing.
0: So you can also weigh in on our text line here, okay? I know a lot of people are on the road listening, and 905-667-1947, and you can text us the word yep or nope. And again, 100% nope.
1: Right.
2: You know we're driving up the sales of hot dogs and hamburgers today.
0: We're trying to tee up Looney Hot Dog Night to Jay's,
1: that's what we
0: right?
1: have tomorrow night.
0: Oh, wow. All right, so feel free to weigh in on this. It's on our KX94.7 X feed at KX94.7. You can also text us. And again, Matt King joining us here this morning. The big ride is coming up on Saturday.
2: Saturday, June 20th. It's going to be a great
1: ride. So far,
2: ride.
1: The weather looks good, too.
0: And it is.
1: Yeah.
2: Perfect.
1: It
2: Thank
0: looks
2: you.
0: And I'll tell you something. I've been in this ride. Like, we've been together for 6 years now, we're thinking. The ride that goes along the Niagara Parkway, my man.
2: It's the best.
0: It
2: you know
0: really
2: what?
0: Is something.
2: Riding from, starting out from the Legion in Niagara Lake right down the Niagara Parkway, unstopped. So it's led the entire way. You put your kickstand
1: wow.
2: up and then you put it down when you get up to Kingsbridge Park. But riding past the falls
0: yeah.
2: at that time in the morning is just breathtaking.
0: Spectacular.
2: It really is
0: you get
2: amazing.
0: Get the mist of the
1: go.
0: Falls coming off. And
2: you're yeah, welcome, Melissa. Come on down.
1: All right, let's go.
0: All right.
1: And I also say this every year because I look at the event, your food is like some

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10: 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Stoff

0: Dallas Smith and Hardy. Something's never changed. All right, back at it on this Monday, 15th of June. Father's Day weekend straight ahead. It is 12 degrees. We'll top out at 19. We look to be a little better tomorrow into the mid-20s. How is traffic?
1: It's very busy, but we have a few problem spots on the eastbound 401, collectors of the 410. That has just been cleared away, but we're still seeing quite a bit of volume because of it. Eastbound Gardner past Jameson, stalled vehicle in the right lane. Also a closure in Toronto, a big one. Millwood is closed between Overlea and Donlands, and Mortimer is closed at Donlands, all for a police investigation. If you see traffic trouble, text us 905-667-1947. We'll have another update in less than 10 minutes.
0: Matt King in studio with Melissa and I. Princess Auto Niagara Ride for Dad is this Saturday, June 20th. Thanks again for coming in today, buddy. Appreciate
2: thanks for having
0: it.
1: Our yearly tradition.
0: Yeah, it's a tradition. And we've been doing it for a number of years. And I was just saying to Matt off air, I said, Princess Auto is new to the Ride for Dad this year.
2: Yeah, Princess Auto has came in to be a national sponsor, and we can't be more thrilled to have them on with us. It's great to have that recognition, and hey, a lot of guys go and shop at Princess Auto.
3: Hearts.
2: And
1: those are too.
2: Yes, girls too. Yes, they do.
0: There she is.
2: Yes, they do. And you know, when we talk about prostate cancer, we talk about men, and we talk about, yes, it's men's cancer, but you know what? It affects the women too, because that's their wives, that's their mothers, that's, the girlfriends. They get affected by that prostate cancer too, so it's important.
0: All right, the ride's Saturday, and we were talking as well about some incentives for fundraising.
2: Yeah, so if you register and you raise $100, every $100 that you raise gives you a chance at $20,000 or one of $5,000 gift certificates from Princess Auto. Yeah, so
0: that's wild.
2: You know, and that's the thing. If you register, that's great. Come on out for a ride, fantastic. But raise some money, talk to some friends.
0: Yep.
2: And you talk to a few friends, and you're at the $100 in a few minutes. So bring out some more money, and we'll raise some more awareness and get some research done.
1: Fantastic. Yeah, because not everybody rides, but everybody can contribute.
2: And yeah, that's the thing. And if you don't ride, that doesn't mean that you can't register. You can register as a champion and say, hey, you know what? I want to register because I've got some friends, and I want to register so that I have a chance of, having a prize.
0: Cool.
2: Yeah.
0: All right. It's Ride for Dad, Princess Auto, Ride for Dad, Niagara Chapter. This Saturday is June the 20th. You can register, get more information at ridefordad.ca.
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0: Okay. Okay, we're coming up on 8 o'clock. We have our Facebook-friendly feud. We're getting into the top five after 8, right, Melissa?
1: We are, and announce who our winner is as well.
0: Okay, so you still have time to register. How do we do that?
1: You go to Facebook, and you tell us what you think the number one answer is to name something that is rude to do at the dinner table, but you do it anyway.
0: All right, we've got Matt King in-house joining us from the Niagara chapter of Princess Auto Ride for Dad. More with Matt after 8 o'clock as well. It's Cody Johnson with the fall now. It's 7:57 on the ride. Laura's next, KX 94.7.

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2: Good morning. It is 8 o'clock. I'm Laura Hampshire with KX News for St. Jean Realty. We do have some sunshine to start the week. 12 degrees right now. Checking your drive, here's Melissa.
3: Also, a bit of volume on the roads, but no problems have been reported around Hamilton. The only trouble spots we have are northbound 404 collectors past the 401. That crash blocking two left lane. And in Toronto, big police investigation closing off Millwood between Overlea and Donlands. KX 94.7 traffic continues.
2: Making news this hour. Much cooler air has moved into Hamilton this week, dropping the temperature about 10 degrees. Today's high will be near 20, which is actually a few degrees below where we should be at this time of year. After today, there is also a chance of showers for the rest of the week, but so far, the forecast for Father's Day weekend looks pretty good. Gas prices are expected to start dropping this week after the United States and Iran reached an initial agreement to end the war and reopen the Strait of Hormuz. However, Israel's defense minister said this morning that it won't withdraw from land seized in Lebanon, putting the deal in question. It's due to be signed in Switzerland on Friday. Our prime minister is extending his gratitude to Pakistan, Qatar, and regional partners for facilitating negotiations. Mark Carney said a durable ceasefire must both ensure safe and unimpeded transit through the Strait of Hormuz and address the pervasive threat of Iran's nuclear program. He added Canada supports any effort to bring stability and lasting peace to the region, including in Lebanon. The OPP is kicking off a new safety campaign today aimed at intersections. Chief Superintendent Dwight Thibb explains what Stop, Look, Live involves.
4: Making sure that members of the motoring public, our drivers, are stopping if it's a stop sign or a traffic light. And that certainly it comes to a complete stop and look both ways before continuing through.
2: He says the tragic fatal collision in Mapleton that claimed the lives of five children on Friday highlights the importance of safety at intersections. The city of Hamilton is holding an in-person and virtual statutory open house about major transit station areas. You can share your thoughts at Bernie Morelli Rec Center from 5 till 7 p.m. or the online open house will take place tomorrow, but you must pre-register at Engage Hamilton. In sports, the Hurricanes have won the Stanley Cup after shutting out the Golden Knights in Game 6. Colorado's captain Jordan Staal won the Conn Smythe Trophy for being playoff MVP. The Marlies have a 2-0 lead over Chicago in the Calder Cup. The Blue Jays suffered an 8-3 loss to the Yankees. In the WNBA, Atlanta topped Toronto 102-77. At the World Cup, Germany, Ivory Coast, Sweden, and Netherlands won their matchups. BWHL Hamilton assigned forward Abby Hustler and defenders Allison Simpson and Riley Bregman. Weather is next.
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2: Checking your forecast today, mix of sun and cloud, just windy with a high of 19. Partly cloudy, low of 12 tonight. Tomorrow, mix of sun and cloud, but there is a chance of showers and risk of a thunderstorm later in the day, high of 23. Cloudy with a chance of showers Wednesday with a high of 22, and more rain Thursday with a high of 21. Currently, it's 12 in Hamilton. There's weather and more at kxcountry.fm.
0: All right, Facebook-friendly feud. What is our survey question, Melissa?
3: It is, name something that people do at the dinner table, even though it is considered bad manners.
0: Matt, what would you say that is?
8: Stretch or starve.
3: Like, reach across somebody.
8: Reaching across the table and yelling, stretch or starve.
0: Slap! All right, we're going to run down the top five in just a moment. Stay with us. Facebook-friendly feud. Bailey Zimmerman coming up, but first, Riley Green, the Duckman.

0: Chevy Silverado. It was his grandpa. I thought it was his dad's vehicle they took off. Apparently, he bought it from his grandfather and then cruised
1: probably
0: around.
1: Probably for like $10.
0: Right? Or just take it. Just fill it with gas.
1: Yeah. Okay.
0: What do we got? Cool to start. Maybe a light jacket, sun cloud. We're topping out at 19. That's it. A little better tomorrow in the mid-20s. That will carry through the rest of the week. A little bit of rain around Thursday and Friday, but the weekend is looking good. It's 12. House traffic.
1: Still a bit of volume around Hamilton, typically on the major routes. We do have a new crash now. Eastbound 401 approaching Guelph Line. Ongoing crash cleanup as well. Northbound 404 collectors north of the 401. Three lanes are blocked. If you see traffic troubles or can update us, text us 905-667-1947. 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We'll have another update in less than 10 minutes.
0: Wow. Larry Gowan.
1: Yeah.
0: Strange animal.
1: Yeah.
0: All right. Facebook friendly feed. It is time to run down the top five answers.
1: Name something people do at the dinner table, even though it's considered bad manners. Here are your top five answers. Number five. This is one. Start eating before anybody else.
0: Whatever.
1: Stop. Number four. You scroll on your phone.
0: Yeah, I think anything on your phone in general at the dinner table is just me.
1: Unless you're sitting alone, but, you know, generally you're not.
2: Just put it away.
1: Yeah. Talk with... Oh, it's number three. Talk with a full mouth.
0: Yeah. Especially if you're in the food zone, you know, if you're in close proximity to somebody else.
1: The spit
0: and stuff
1: zone.
0: Starts flying out of your mouth. Yeah.
1: Number two, elbows on the table.
0: Yeah. Oh,
1: that's such a, I'm, Matt, I don't know if you caught it earlier, Matt King here. I'm very stringent when it comes to table manners.
2: My mom used to poke me with a fork.
1: Poke you with
2: See,
1: a fork?
2: You get, she did. Ooh. I got poked.
0: I would get kicked under the table by my mom. My friend, don't do that, Billy.
1: And your number one answer, belch.
0: Yep,
1: so that's number one. Congratulations, Kim. She correctly guessed belch and has picked up a four-pack, a dinner for four at Waterdown's O Canada Rib Fest, June 25th to 28th.
0: All right, every Monday we do the Facebook friendly feud. Top of Melissa here. Matt King, as we mentioned, in-house joining us from the Princess Auto Niagara Ride for Dad this Saturday.
2: This Saturday.
0: So let's talk a bit about, you don't have to ride, but if you do, in fact, ride, what type of bikes, all bikes, what do you recommend?
2: We welcome all bikes across the road. It doesn't have to be a Harley. It doesn't have to be a crotch rock. It can be whatever. It can even be a three-wheeler if you want. Like, you want to bring a Spider or a Riker or something like that out. That's Or trikes.
0: Trikes,
2: that's
0: yeah.
2: cool because it is, it's all about the ride and it's all about, heading out in the road and promoting, you know, prostate cancer research and awareness.
1: Are sidecars allowed?
2: Sidecars are most definitely. You know, we used to have a guy that came out with his dog.
1: Yeah.
0: Yes.
2: Sidecar.
1: We know
2: so
1: him.
2: Cool.
0: And he had goggles on the dog for protection and the helmet too.
1: I think the dog has since left this world, but yes. I think the dog's name was Panda.
2: That's right.
1: Yeah, right.
0: It was Panda. Okay. Now, and it's really cool because it's quite the procession. How many bikes are you anticipating? The weather's looking good, too.
2: The weather is looking good. We have 116 people registered. Hopefully bounce that up a couple hundred. I'd like to have around the 200, 225. That's what we've been averaging.
0: Right.
2: It's a nice ride. You know, we start out right from the Legion, and it's police-led, so you don't have to stop from the Legion all the way down past the falls up to Kingsford Park. And then afterwards, you got a guided tour with signs throughout the Niagara region, all the grapevines, and it's beautiful.
1: Oh, my gosh.
2: Right now. It's
0: so
2: a
0: cool.
2: beautiful ride.
1: Do you ever see any bikes turning into one of the wineries? No.
2: Not encouraged, but
1: don't do that.
2: Of that.
1: Absolutely.
0: I got a question just with regards to if you're a rider and and have never ridden in a procession like this.
2: We will accommodate you if you feel like you're confident enough to ride up front. Then you can ride up front. If you want to ride in the middle, or if you want to be what's called a tail gunner and kind of be at the end where it's a little more comfortable, it's not a fast ride. The parade ride is the time where you're in a group, but it's not too bad. You can fit in where you need to.
0: I was going to say it's very regulated. It's an enjoyable ride.
2: It is
0: very scenic, very enjoyable, and very well controlled.
2: Yeah, and actually, when it's a parade ride, it's actually pretty comfortable. As long as you keep the spacing, you're fine.
0: Good stuff. All right, if you want more info on Princess Auto Niagara Ride for Dad, which is this Saturday, which incidentally the weather is looking perfect.
2: Yes. Weather is ride weather.
0: Okay.
2: Ridefordad.ca.
0: Okay, and look up the Niagara chapter and let's go.
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0: 8:22 on the ride. Urban's in the house. Somebody just like you. 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

0: somebody like you. 15th of June on the way to 19. We're still around the 12 mark. Update on traffic.
1: It's a busy one around Hamilton, but no problems have been reported. We did have ongoing crash cleanup on the eastbound 401 collectors making your way past the 410. Also a big crash on the eastbound 401 through Guelph line, causing delays in northbound 404 collectors north of the 401. If you see traffic troubles, text us 905-667-1947. We'll have another update in less than 10 minutes.
0: Matt King from the Princess Auto Niagara chapter, Ride for Dad this Saturday on the 20th. You've been having a couple of bike nights. I saw you out over the weekend at Claire's.
2: Yeah, we were at Claire's on Thursday, and we're going to be out there on Thursday again. Great night to get out on a bike. Come on over and see what's going on at Claire's. They're a sponsor for Ride for Dad. Can't do things without them. And, you know, super supporters. And a shout out to all our sponsors, because we can't make it happen without them.
0: Gotcha. Okay, we're going to have more with Matt in the next half hour coming up. You can stick around a little longer.
2: Can stick around.
0: All right, man. Do that. We're going to pay some bills. We've got High Valley coming up, Laura, and we'll also give somebody an opportunity to get to walk the park.
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0: 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I'm leaving you. KX 94.7, Hamilton's number one.

0: Good morning. It is 8:30. I'm Laura Hampshire with KX News for Dirt Depot and Bruce's Bins, and the clouds will start to clear out. 12 degrees right now. Checking traffic, here's Melissa.
1: Ongoing crash cleanup eastbound 401 through Guelph Line. Also northbound 404 collectors past the 401. Southbound DVP past Lawrence. KX 94.7 traffic continues.
0: Making news this hour, with less than a week before summer officially arrives, the temperature is taking a bit of a dip. Much cooler air has moved into Hamilton, making it feel around 20. We might get a little humidity tomorrow, but nothing like we experienced last week. While today we'll enjoy sunshine, there is a chance of showers right up until the weekend. It should mean a drop in gas prices. After more than 3 months of fighting, the U.S. and Iran have reached a deal to end the war and reopen the Strait of Hormuz. A signing ceremony is planned Friday in Switzerland. The deal would ease pressure on the global economy by restoring a key shipping route for oil, natural gas, and other products. Our prime minister heads to eastern France today for the start of the G7 summit. Before leaving Ireland yesterday, Mark Carney said he expects geopolitics and the war in Iran to loom large over the week's discussions. Carney is also applauding the tentative ceasefire deal, saying as negotiations continue, we urge all parties to maintain good faith dialogue and refrain from escalation. Stop, Look, Live is a new campaign being launched by the OPP today. Chief Superintendent Dwight Thibb says it follows the tragic deaths of five children in Mapleton on Friday.
2: Just drives home the need for the motoring public to be mindful that intersections can be dangerous and we have to abide by the laws and look several times. There's lots of traffic down here and they need to make sure that the intersection is clear before proceeding.
0: He says intersection-related crashes continue to claim lives across the province. Hamilton Police are hosting an information session on its 2025 Use of Force Report. Attendees will learn about key findings, officer training, de-escalation, and decision-making processes with an opportunity to ask questions. You can pre-register on the Hamilton Library's website. The session will happen tonight at Central Branch. In sports, the Hurricanes have won the Stanley Cup after shutting out the Golden Knights in Game 6. The Blue Jays lost to the Yankees 8-3. In the WNBA, Atlanta topped Toronto 102-77. Weather is next.
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0: Checking your forecast for Hamilton. Mix of sun and cloud, but windy today with a high of 19. Partly cloudy, a low of 12 tonight. Tomorrow, mix of sun and cloud. Chance of showers and thunderstorms later in the day with a high of 23. Cloudy with a chance of showers Wednesday, high of 22. More rain Thursday with a high of 21. And still a chance of showers Friday with a high of 22. Currently, it's 12 in Hamilton. There's weather and more at kxcountry.fm.
5: All right, grab your phone. 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

0: It's not the truth. Megan Maroney, the world is hard on beautiful things. 8:43, 15th of June. Cooler to start, noticeably cooler. But we'll get up to 19 today, mid-20s tomorrow. Right now, 13, just a few clouds. How are the roads?
1: We have ongoing delays because of earlier problems on the eastbound 401 through Guelph line. And then further along, it looks like construction as yet on the westbound 401 through Milton. On the southbound, the westbound 403 heading towards the Niagara-bound QW, typical delays through there. It's a busy drive pretty much everywhere, but no other problems have been reported. If you see traffic troubles or can update us, text us 905-667-1947. 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We'll have another update in less than 10 minutes.
0: Matt, good morning to you.
1: Hi, Matt.
2: Good morning, guys. How are you?
0: We're good, man. How are you doing, buddy?
2: Oh, doing much better now.
1: Yeah. Now, this is not Matt King who's in studio with us. Our winner is Matt. You're going to rock the park for country night.
2: That's amazing. Thank you so much.
0: Yeah, you're going to catch Jordan Davis, Tucker Wetmore, Moore, and also a young lady by the name of Lainey Gardner, who is making her way through the ranks and really coming into her own. So, yeah, this is all yours. Thursday, July the 16th in London.
2: Awesome, guys. I can't wait. My kids are going to be excited. My son loves the song Brunette by Tucker Wetmore.
1: Oh, so
2: yeah.
1: How old is your son?
2: He's 6.
1: Okay.
0: Already talking about blondes and brunettes. Hey, okay.
2: Yeah. Oh, that's what a kid, I know.
1: You're parenting well, Matt.
0: Well, look at buddy. Okay, we're good to go. Melissa's going to set you up with a text here. We'll get everything we need to know. But thank you for listening and congratulations.
2: Awesome, guys. Thanks so much. Have a great day.
0: All right. You too, man. There we go. Matt's going to the show.
1: Yeah, there's our first pair. We're doing it each morning this week. When you hear the big voice guys say it's time to text us, the keyword is rock.
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9: 8:49. 13 degrees on our way to 19. Tomorrow should be a little better in the mid 20s. One more check on the forecast and traffic with Melissa and I. But first, the Queen of Country. Shania Twain.
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0: Shania Twain and Any Man of Mine. 53 sunshine for this 15th of June. We're only going to hit 19 for a high, noticeably cooler. Tomorrow we should be back around the 26th mark and should stay there for the rest of the weekend. Weekend looking pretty good. The sun cloud mix and into that 22-23 range. 13 right now. One more check on traffic.
1: Still delays because of that earlier crash on the eastbound 401 through Guelph line. I'm also seeing road work delays on the westbound 401 heading through Milton. It's a busy drive around Hamilton, but no troubles have been reported. You can update us anytime during the day by texting us 905-667-1947. 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That's KX947 traffic.
0: All right, just before we make way for Linda Martelli, I want to thank our guest, Matt King.
2: Thank you very much.
0: Hey, buddy. Princess Auto, Niagara Ride for Dad this coming Saturday, June the 20th. Really, I just want to say, I know how much work you guys do going into these. Around the clock, starting usually right after the run for the next year.
2: Yeah, it's so, right off the bat, we're planning for the next year. And a lot of planning to make everything safe and a great ride. And talking to our radio stations and talking to our sponsors and getting on. But the big thing is we want men to talk to the doctor. Yep. And go get that test. Get that PSA blood test.
0: That is our mission statement.
2: It is.
0: Right?
2: It really is. That's saving men's lives, keeping families together. That's our motto. That's what we want to do. And, you know, let's just make it a great ride, a safe ride, and rideforDad.ca. Get registered and raise some money.
1: And get thank you to Mother Nature, because so far it looks so nice on Saturday.
0: Good. Down through the Niagara Parkway. Yep. Thank you for everything that you do and everybody. KX947 will be there. Have Mitch down on hand and help send folks off on a really nice excursion supporting an incredible cause.
2: Thank you very much for having me on.
0: Okay, Matt, thank you very kindly. We got to get rolling, Melissa. Linda's on her way till tomorrow at 5:30.
1: Bye-bye.
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4: 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Inflation has popped back up to near 3%, mostly because of higher oil prices and global uncertainty from the Middle East conflict. 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

0: number one for Hot New Country, KX 94.7 Tennille Arts, Don't Ruin Flowers. I love that side of her. Beautiful song. George Burge, too, with Luke Bryan and Ride, Ride, Ride. It's 9:18. It's Monday. Hope you had yourself a great weekend. I'm Linda. And you know what? The sun is shining. I know it's cooler, but hey, we got the sunshine on our side. And although yesterday was not a sunny day, it actually was a very heartwarming day. I just want to touch on this briefly because it really moved me. And it was one of those situations where, you know, we go out on location at so many various clients. And this one was just very different. We were up at Camp Marydale in Mount Hope, and it was for Jameson's annual birthday fundraiser in support of Interval House Hamilton. And the people there just came together as this beautiful community. And there was so much love and support. And despite that we got caught in a monsoon of thunder and lightning and heavy rain, it didn't deter anyone. And it was just such a lovely day. So I want to thank Tara, who's Jameson's mom, and all the wonderful people that took part in that beautiful fundraiser yesterday. Really touched my heart. Okay. Today, let's have some fun. Let's make things lighthearted. I want you to write me a horror story in three words. Mine? Out of wine. That's my horror story. Only three words, okay? That's on our KX Facebook page. Feel free to text me at 905-667-1947.
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0: Well, we got a mix of sun and cloud today. Gusty winds and a high of 19. It's actually a beautiful morning. If you're at home, I suggest taking your cup of coffee on the front porch or the back deck. Partly cloudy tonight with a low of 12. Tomorrow, we're going to have a mix of sun and cloud. Now, there's going to be a chance of an afternoon shower, risk of a thunderstorm, and a high of 23. Currently 13 degrees in Hamilton, and it's also 13 in Oakville and Milton. 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Tim and the Glory Boys coming up after Shaboozy with good news.

0: Aaron Morris from KX 94.7, my church, and Tim and the Glory Boys, If I Go Missing at 9:34. Hello, Frank. Frank actually texted 905-667-1947, 401 westbound, just after the 400 exit. An 18-wheeler has broken down in the middle lane. Oh, expect delays over the next little while. Again, 401 westbound, just past the 400 exit. Casey Musgrave's on the way, so is Tyler Hubbard.
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number one for Hot New Country, KX 94.7, Sully Burrows, Put It On Me, and Tyler Hubbard, 5'9". That is where I stand, 9'46". I think I've been 5'9" since grade 7. Yeah, I was always the giant. And when it was school picture time, yep, I was plopped right in the middle. Okay. Our Facebook page, I was just reading some of your comments. This is a riot. I want you to write me a horror story in three words. Mine is out of wine. We got Diane. She said, my coffee's gone.

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1: Not a bad looking day. We got a mix of sun and cloud, gusty winds, and a high of 19. We are going to be, just partly cloudy tonight, down to 12. And then tomorrow, sun and cloud, chance of an afternoon shower or a thunderstorm, gusty winds, and a high of 23. 13 degrees now in Burlington. We have 12 in Mississauga and in Brantford. We always have weather and more at kxcountry.fm. I'm Linda. Well, this young lady still sitting at the top number one song across Canada. 4 weeks now. It's Ella Langley. Be her.

0: number one for Hot New Country KX 94.7. Nate Holler, Thought About You, and Night Shift from John Party. 10:16. I'm Linda. Well, congratulations to the New York Knicks. They won their first NBA championship in 53 years on Saturday. And congrats to Carolina. Stanley Cup champs, 3-0. Yeah. And I guess what? It's been 20 years for them. So nicely done. Here is something interesting that came out over the weekend. If you saw the Michael Jackson biopic recently, it became the highest grossing biopic of all time. It has earned $911 million worldwide since it hit theaters the end of April. That's insane. I didn't see it. But I probably will watch it. For sure. Absolutely. Thank you for being here. Yes, thank you so much for making us part of your day. We've got Blake Shelton coming up, Max McKnown, and Shania.
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0: Actually, quite a pleasant morning. We've got sun and cloud. Wind gusts today up to 40 clicks an hour, and a high of 19. Partly cloudy and 12 tonight. Tomorrow, sun and cloud. Chance of an afternoon shower. Risk of a thunderstorm. It'll be windy with a high of 23. 13 degrees now in Toronto and in St. Catharines. We're up to 15 in Hamilton. There's weather and more at kxcountry.fm. 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

0: 94.7, whose bed have your boots been under? She's been a busy lady over the weekend. Her tour with Harry Styles kicked off. They played Wembley Stadium. She is actually going to be in the UK for about a month. So lots going on in her life because she's also working on a biopic that she wants to produce. We've got Vincent Mason coming up. He is a newcomer on the country music scene. And Lainey Wilson is next.
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Number one for Hot New Country, KX 94.7, Bourbon, Morgan Griffiths, and we had Vincent Mason, new music, Wish You Well. It's 10:48. I'm Linda. FIFA World Cup fever. I have seen so many flags.

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1: We have a mix of sun and cloud today and gusty winds. Our high about 19 and then partly cloudy and a low of 12 for this evening. Tomorrow, we've got sun and cloud, chance of an afternoon shower, risk of a thunderstorm. It'll be windy and a high of 23. Slight humidex tomorrow at 26. 14 degrees now in Milton and Oakville. We have 15 in Hamilton. 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
1: Hey, y'all, it's Luke Combs. Here's my new song. I just wanna be
2: 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I'm ready to kind of step into this next chapter and see what it looks like, man. 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

0: number one for Hot New Country, KX 94.7 Brett Kissel. We were that song. Oh, you know what you got to do? You got to get to our website, kx947.fm. An opportunity for you to introduce Brett Kissel with Toph and Melissa from the KX Morning Ride. The Route 905 Country Music Fest is coming to the Ancaster Fairgrounds, and it's going to be there July 24th and 25th. Well, on the 24th is when Brett Kissel will be performing. And also that evening will be Madeline Merlot, Jade Eagleson. And imagine being on stage to introduce Brett Kissel. And you know what? Don't worry if you got a little bit of butterflies, nerves, that kind of thing, because we've all been there. Oh, yes, indeed. I used to have to go to the bathroom a couple of times before I hit the stage. That was a long time ago. Yeah. But again, I mean, Toph and Melissa will help you out with this. Keep you calm. Get over to our website, kx947.fm, for your opportunity to be at Route 905 Main Stage Moment. How cool is that? I'm Linda, Thomas Rhett on the way, so is Savannah Jade and Old Dominion.
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9: Weather.
0: mix of sun and cloud for today. Wind gusts up to 40 clicks an hour with a high of 19. It's going to be partly cloudy tonight. We'll drop down to 12. And tomorrow, sun and cloud. There is a chance of an afternoon shower, risk of a thunderstorm, and a high of 23. 15 degrees now in Mississauga. It's also 15 in Brantford. We have 16 in Burlington. Weather and more at kxcountry.fm. And let's get back to the tunes, shall we? Thomas Rhett, After All the Bars Are Closed.

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0: Old Dominion with Memory Lane from KX 94.7. That song always reminds me of a conversation that me and my sister would have about the house that we grew up in. Well, the house that built me. And we always say, oh, wouldn't it be great if we could just lift up that house and bring it somewhere else? I know. I bet you thought of that too. Jason Aldean is coming up. Some Tennille Towns and Ella Langley.
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0: September 17th, TD Coliseum in Hamilton for Jason Aldean. Here's his latest, Don't Tell on Me, from KX 94.7.

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1: Number one for Hot New Country, KX 94.7, Josh Ross, Scared of Getting Sober. We had Ella Langley too, Weren't for the Wind, and she has a date right here in Hamilton, TD Coliseum on July the 16th. We're 10 minutes away from the noon hour, and that means lunchtime creeping up on us, and news headlines. Another officer has been injured. There's also a new OPP safety campaign, and the world's first burn treatment has arrived at HHS. These stories and more are coming up at noon with Laura Hampshire.
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1: Of sun and cloud for today, gusty winds and a high of 19. It'll be partly cloudy tonight with a low of 12, and tomorrow, sun and cloud, chance of an afternoon shower, maybe even a thunderstorm, and a high of 23. It's 14 degrees in St. Catharines. We have 16 in Hamilton and 15 in Toronto. There's weather and more at kxcountry.fm. Dean Brody with the Reclaws coming up. 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
1: Good afternoon. It's 12 o'clock. I'm Laura Hampshire with KX News for Dirt Depot and Bruce's Bins. Much cooler today with sunshine. Right now it's 18 degrees. Here's what's making news this hour. A 12-year-old boy has been charged with attempted murder and more after a Toronto police officer was hit by a stolen vehicle. The incident happened early this morning on the Leaside Bridge, and the boy was shot, but his injuries are not considered life-threatening. The officer has been treated and released from hospital. The service is still mourning the loss of Constable Mark Pinizzotto, who was killed 4 days ago while executing a search warrant in North York. A second suspect is still wanted. Stop. Look. Live. OPP Staff Sergeant Julie McLeod says that's the name of a week-long intersection safety campaign being launched today.
2: So we've had a number of deaths. These are preventable. People need to stop at the stop sign, look, take their time, make sure the path is clear before proceeding into the intersection.
1: Officers will be targeting behaviors such as failing to stop at stop signs, failing to yield the right of way, and inattentive driving. The campaign follows the tragic death of 5 children north of Kitchener on Friday. RPM hopes Canada and other countries can help reinforce the progress in the Middle East at this week's G7 summit. Mark Carney is heading to Switzerland before arriving in France this afternoon.
3: One of the things we'll work on going forward is how do we make our system, our energy system, our fertilizer systems, our other commodity systems more resilient so the people of Ireland, the people of Canada are less affected when there is conflict.
1: Significant challenges remain to ending the war, including whether Israel will continue its offensive in Lebanon. The toxic drug crisis continues to have devastating effects. Federal health officials say the national rate of toxicity deaths declined by 23% in 2025 due to several factors, including naloxone distribution and changes to the drug supply, while opioid-related hospitalizations decreased by 12%. However, they stress that progress remains fragile, with an average of 15 lives lost every day. A world-first burn treatment at HHS has saved the face of a young woman who was severely injured in a fire. 18-year-old Caitlin Jeffrey was at a house party in December when the fire started.
4: A fire was ignited by a torch having rubbing alcohol poured on it, and I had caught fire to my hair and face and was brought to London Victoria Hospital, later then transferred to Hamilton Health Sciences.
1: The treatment uses exosomes, which heal faster than skin grafting. In sports, the Hurricanes have won the Stanley Cup, while the Knicks took the NBA championship. There are 4 World Cup matches on today's schedule. Belgium versus Egypt. Iran squares off with New Zealand. Spain plays Cabo Verde. Then Saudi Arabia takes on Uruguay. Team Canada will play Qatar on Thursday. The Blue Jays are off after losing 2 games out of 3 to the Yankees. Weather is next.
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7: We have a mix of sun and cloud for the afternoon, and a little on the breezy side, a high of 19. Partly cloudy tonight. We're going to drop down to 12. That was quite the cool breeze last night. Tomorrow, sun and cloud. There's chance of an afternoon shower or a thunderstorm, a high of 23. Wednesday, cloudy, chance of showers, 22. And on Thursday, definitely showers with a high of 21. Currently, we're at 15 in Oakville. It's 16 now in Milton and Burlington. Weather and more at kxcountry.fm. I'm Linda. Thanks so much for making us a part of your Monday. It's lunchtime. We're going to play Who Said It in just a few minutes. Megan Maroney on the way. And another Megan, Patrick, after Chris Young and Kane Brown.

0: for Hot New Country, KX 94.7 Paul Brandt, Alberta Bound, and Beautiful Things, Megan Maroney. On a beautiful Monday with some sunshine climbing up to 19 degrees in Hamilton, we are sitting at 16.
1: Who said it?
0: Start a brand new Who Said It week, and we're going with one word. I will play you one word from a song clip. If you can tell me who said it, you get one thumb up. If you can tell me who said it, plus the title of the song, two thumbs up for you. Listen up.
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0: Got a decent looking afternoon, a mix of sun and cloud and a high of 19. Partly cloudy tonight, dropping down to 12. Tomorrow is sun and cloud, maybe an afternoon shower or a thunderstorm with a high of 23. 16 degrees now across the board. That includes Brantford, Burlington, and Mississauga. We always have weather and more at kxcountry.fm. Okay, who said this? Here we go.
2: Burn.
0: All right. I had to find the right button. Thank you for playing Tamara, Jay, Greg, Kayla, Kim, Barb, Christine, Emily, Todd, and everyone else, the album All I Want from 1995. It became his third number one. He'll be at the RBC Amphitheater on July the 16th. It's Tim McGraw. I like it. I love it.

0: Morgan Griffiths, just being me from KX 94.7. We had John Party to a little heartache on the dance floor at 12:38, 16 degrees in Hamilton in the sunshine. We got Russell Dickerson's new one coming up and a favorite from Hardy.
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0: Number one for Hot New Country, KX, 94.7 Hardy, favorite country song at 12:50. And you are writing me a horror story today in three words. I started it. Out of wine. That's my horror story. KX Facebook page. We've got Jessica. She says, diaper blowout. Oh, yeah, that's pretty scary. Donna, he's home early. Uh-oh. Samantha said the school's calling. Oh, yes. That could be pretty scary. Your wife's here. That's from John. I wonder what that circumstance would be. Karen, out of yarn. Yes, that is scary. Or out of tea. Yeah, we could add coffee to that as well. What about Robert, when you need to use the bathroom? Out of order. Oh, yeah. Can't locate snake. What's with all these snakes? You guys are freaking me out. Oh, my goodness. Let me see. Lost my job. Oh, yeah, that would be scary. That was from Caitlin. And power is out. That's from Pat. These are all three-word horror stories. I know you have them in you, so you can join in on the conversation, the KX Facebook page. Coming right back with George Burge and Luke Bryan.
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4: Before I get to the weather, Al just texted me at 905-667-1947 his horror story in three words, driving on 401. So I responded with, yes, and 403, and QEW. all of the above. Okay, we've got some sun and cloud and a high of 19 this afternoon, dropping down to 12 tonight. Sun and cloud tomorrow. We may get an afternoon shower or a thunderstorm and a high of 23. 17 degrees in Hamilton, 16 in Toronto, 15 in St. Catharines. And we always have weather and more at kxcountry.fm. 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

0: 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I
1: just wanna be. Hey, I'm Ella Langley. Such a powerful thing with music. It is a great song. Gives you the words when you don't have the words to speak them. I just
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0: for Hot New Country, KX 94.7. Tim Hicks, Hellraising Good Time, and that's what I heard they had at the Opera House on Friday night. Ella Langley had Be Her. Ella, number one again across Canada with that song 4 weeks in a row. Ella. Ella. We had Lady A too, Need You Now. That song actually spent number one on the charts for 5 weeks in a row. Still a beautiful song. You know, they're going out on tour with Tim McGraw, but they will not be on the part of his tour that makes its way into Toronto on July the 16th. And yeah, that's unfortunate. But it's 49 Winchester that's supposed to be with Tim, and they're supposed to be really good. So that sounds like a great time. Ella Langley, same night, TD Coliseum in Hamilton. I know it's a tough one. I still haven't made my decision. I got a little bit of time. Jordan Davis is coming up in the latest from Tay Bay.
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0: We've got a good looking afternoon, sun and cloud, a high of 19, and it's a little on the windy side, gusts up to about 40 clicks, and partly cloudy tonight with a low of 12. Tomorrow we will have sun and cloud once again, maybe an afternoon shower though, risk of a thunderstorm. The gusty winds are staying with us with a high of 23. Currently 18 degrees now in Hamilton, 18 in Oakville, 17 in Milton. We always have weather and more, and streaming live at KX947.fm. 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It's Jordan Davis.

0: was Rodney Green from KX 94.7, half of me. Yeah, the other one wants a beer too. Over the weekend, cracked open a Modelo. I like a good cold Corona, but for some reason, the Modelo, especially when it's really hot out, it's nice too. Oh, I'll still have a Corona. But yeah, if you haven't tried Modelo, it's good. All right, we got Cameron Whitcomb coming up and Zach Top is next.
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Number one for Hot New Country KX 94.7 Nate Holler with Tennille Towns on Backfire. We've got a brand new song from Tennille Towns that we're going to start playing tomorrow. It's called Sunshine's Free. And summer anthem, oh yes, it's a simple message, but you know what's really cool? Part of the song features Keith Urban on guitar. Yeah, so we'll have to listen for that one tomorrow. It's 1:49, so yeah, we're getting closer to 2 o'clock. Durham will be in just after 2, getting you where you need to be on this Monday afternoon. I had a little bit of a conversation on Messenger with my son Eric in Germany, and he said, the girls are pretending that they're swimming in the kitchen. And I went, what? So he picked them up after school, and it's so hot there. I guess they're getting the heat that we had last week, and the girls put their bathing suits on and they started playing like they were on vacation.

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7: Really nice afternoon, a mix of sun and cloud, a little on the breezy side, high of 19, and we're almost there. Partly cloudy tonight with a low of 12. Tomorrow we'll have sun and cloud, possibly a afternoon shower or a thunderstorm and a high of 23. 18 degrees now in Burlington. It's also 18 in Mississauga and Brantford. We have weather and more at kxcountry.fm. I'm Linda. Here's our thought of the day. A garden is a friend you can visit anytime. Been doing that on a daily basis. It's therapy. You should try it. Let's kick off our long ride. Kane Brown with Woman.

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1: 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She's free. 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

0: number one for Hot New Country, KX 94.7. Tyler Joe Miller doing What She Does, and Blake Shelton, Just a Guy with a Girl, kicking off our Monday afternoon at 2:17. A little breezy, nice sunshine, much cooler than last week. I was not minding the 34, 35 degrees with the humidex. I am a dog days of summer kind of guy. 17 degrees right now. Don't think we're going to be needing the air conditioning this week. High's going to be 23, 24 as we get later on into the week. And it's our final Monday of springtime. Summertime officially arriving this Sunday to coincide with Father's Day. Let's enjoy a great Monday afternoon together with the brand new work and school week underway. Turn the radio up. We got Parmalee. We've got Lindsay L. on the way, and music from Luke Bryan up next.
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0: Skies into this evening, cooling down 12 degrees overnight tonight. Tomorrow, mix of sun and cloud. There's a chance of afternoon rain with a high of 23. Same deal Wednesday, sunshine, few clouds, chance of rain, and 23 degrees. Right now, 17 in Hamilton, 19 in Oakville. We got 19 in Milton. Weather and more. 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

0: number one for Hot New Country, KX 94.7, Dean Brody, A Man Without a Woman, and John Party's latest, Boots Off at 2:46. Beautiful sunshine, a little cooler this week. Humidity has come and gone for our final week of springtime, 17 degrees in Hamilton this afternoon. Chatting barbecue sauce on the KX 94.7 Facebook page this afternoon. We are full on into barbecuing season. I'm always on the hunt for a delicious new barbecue sauce. Last couple of months, really been on the barbecue pit boys sauce bandwagon. Really, really good stuff. Not too sweet, not a lot of sugar, lots of taste, real, really good. And it really doesn't taste, you know, as they say, store-bought. Really nice with the barbecue pit boys. But I'm wondering if there's a nice barbecue sauce I should put on my list that you would vouch for. Jamie to the Facebook page. Jamie says, I love A1 or HP sauce. Brenda says, love HP sauce and Kraft barbecue original. Now, I wouldn't have thought of A1 or HP for the barbecue. I think more of those as a steak sauce. But Jamie, Brenda, I will take your recommendation. Thank you. Debbie says, our house, Bullseye Original Bold. Tom says, you got to get a jar of Stubbs Original, our favorite for the past few summers. And Joanna says, sweet Baby Ray's barbecue sauce. You add 2 tablespoons of honey, 1 tablespoon of apple cider vinegar, and 1/2 teaspoon of garlic powder. It will taste amazing. Thank you very much, Joanna. I am a fan of the sweet Baby Ray's. You do a little something to it on your own. Diana, say it's amazing. You're vouching for it. I'm going to give it a try. As we're all set to kick off another long ride of New Country, we'd love your barbecue sauce recommendations on the Facebook page with Morgan Wall. Coming up next.
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2: Sunny skies hanging around for the rest of the afternoon. A few clouds going to be rolling in overnight tonight. Overnight, we're down to 12 degrees. Tomorrow, we got a mix of sun and cloud to start the day. We do have a chance of afternoon rain with a high of 23. Wednesday, sunshine, few clouds, chance of rain throughout the day, and a high again to hit about 23 degrees. Right now, we've got 19 in Mississauga, 17 in Burlington, 17 in Brantford. 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KX947.FM at 2:51. I'm Derman. We're kicking off another long ride of new country. Here's Morgan Wallen.

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0: Number one for Hot New Country, KX 94.7, Shania Twain, and No One Needs to Know. Shania currently in London, England, opening up a whole bunch of shows for Harry Styles at the O2 Arena in London. Pretty good double bill, don't you think, Shania and Harry? 3:15, real nice Monday afternoon. I'm Derm. First look at the early drive, Maytel.
1: Starting off the drive with some volume just building. Eastbound QEW through Mississauga. The westbound side also picking up through Oakville and Burlington. 403 heading up the mountain, still quiet. 401 westbound, you've got a bit of volume right through Highway 25. KX traffic is brought to you in part by Woodbine Racetrack. It's not just any horse race. It's the King's Plate August 15th at Woodbine Racetrack. Tickets start at $35. 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I'm Maytel Sperling. More traffic in minutes on KX 94.7.
0: Well, as the heavens opened and the rain did come down, monsoon torrential rain style yesterday, I did a little surfing and found some pretty neat stuff on Marketplace. 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
6: Clouds rolling in this evening, cooling down 12 degrees overnight tonight. Don't think you're going to need the AC for the next few days anyway. Sun cloud tomorrow, chance of afternoon rain with a high of 23. And Wednesday, sun cloud, chance of rain throughout the day with a high again of 23 degrees. Right now, we're at 19 in Toronto, 18 in Hamilton, 18 degrees in St. Catharines. 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At 321, I'm Durham and Ella Langley.

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1: 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Aaron Goodvin said, "No redneck ever," and Tucker Wetmore's "Wind Up Missing You." At 3:33, Corey Kent, Co Wetzel, love this new song called "Rocky Mountain Low." Up next,
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0: Nothing wrong with a little red dirt therapy. 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
1: Eastbound side of the QEW looks low through Mississauga. The westbound side, a bit of volume past the 427. Starting to pick up into Whippy, Oshawa. Up the mountain on the 403 looks good. 401 west to tie up through Highway 25. 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I'm Atal Sperling. More traffic in minutes on KX94.7.
0: 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A pair of tickets to see the Hamilton Cardinals take on the Toronto Maple Leafs in Canadian Professional Baseball League action. July the 10th is the date, as well as not only tickets to the baseball game, but also tickets to the movies. Yeah, tickets and treats for two to Landmark Cinemas, and a couple chances at $100 in Lotto 649 tickets. This is a fine, fine haul. Wednesday, with your win sticker, five chances throughout the day. 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As we're coming up on 4 o'clock, we got Riley Green on the way and Megan Maroney up next.
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2: Clouds overnight tonight. We're down to a low of 12 degrees. Tomorrow, some sun, some cloud, a windy day with a high of 23. Wednesday, sunshine, few clouds, chance of rain, a high again of 23 degrees. Right now, 19 in Milton, 19 in Oakville, 18 in Hamilton. 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
2: 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It's 4 o'clock. I'm John Lodge with KX News for Emil Shoes Factory Outlet. Checking traffic, here's Maytel.
3: Eastbound side of the 401 looks slow from Aaron Mills to Dixie. The westbound side delay past the 427 into Oakville, Burlington slow. Heading up the mountain on the 403, bit of a delay just beyond 6 North. I'm Maytel Sperling. More traffic in minutes on KX94.7.
2: Making news this hour, the U.S. and Iran have reached an initial agreement that would extend their shaky ceasefire and lead to the reopening of the Strait of Hormuz. But significant challenges remain to ending the war, including whether Israel will continue its offensive in Lebanon. Even if the strait fully opens, then it will likely take months for the global energy crisis sparked by its closure to ease. A 15-year-old girl has been arrested following a large disturbance in Port Dalhousie. Police responded to a report of a teen girl being attacked by several others at Lakeside Park on Friday night. Officers found a 17-year-old girl with injuries to her head and face, and one suspect was arrested. A world-first burn treatment at HHS has saved the face of a young woman who was severely injured in a fire. 18-year-old Caitlin Jeffrey was at a house party in December when the fire ignited.
4: A fire was ignited by a torch having rubbing alcohol poured on it, and I had caught fire to my hair and face and was brought to London Victoria Hospital, later then transferred to Hamilton Health Sciences.
2: The treatment uses exosomes, which heals faster than skin grafting. A new report says opioid-related deaths in Canada are down, but federal officials are warning that progress is slow. Health officials say the national rate of toxicity deaths were down 23% last year. They say that's partly due to factors like naloxone distribution and changes to the drug supply. The province is giving $2 million to help municipalities and organizations stop the spread of harmful invasive species. Invasive species are a leading cause of biodiversity loss in Ontario, with an estimated economic impact of $3.6 billion each year. Ontario has the highest number of invasive species in Canada. And volunteers are needed for the upcoming Peach Festival in Winona. A number of organizations are looking for help. Contact information can be found on the Winona Peach Festival website. It runs during the last weekend of August. The Blue Jays are off tonight as they head to Fenway for a three-game series in Boston starting tomorrow. Toronto dropped their last two games to the Yankees. And there are four World Cup matches on today's schedule, all of which are being played in the U.S., including Iran against New Zealand and Belgium against Egypt. Canada is off until they play Qatar Thursday in Vancouver. Weather is next.
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7: Cloudy skies overnight tonight. We're down to 12 degrees tomorrow. Mix of sun and cloud. Windy with a high of 23. Wednesday, sunshine, few clouds, chance of rain, and a high again of 23 degrees. Right now, we're at 19 in Mississauga, 18 in Burlington, 18 in Hamilton. Weather and more. 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I'm Durham. Cody Johnson, Tim and the Glory Boys coming up. Let's roll. Here's Zach Bryan.

0: Number one for Hot New Country, KX 94.7. Cody Johnson, The Fall, Tim and the Glory Boys, and If I Go Missing at 416. I'm Durham. We're driving home. Maytel.
1: So far, it is just volume on the QEW eastbound as you make your way through Mississauga. The westbound side, a bit heavy past the 427. Picking up through Oakville, Burlington, 403 up the mountain. No issue at all. KX traffic is brought to you in part by Woodbine Racetrack. It's not just any horse race. It's the King's Plate, August 15th at Woodbine Racetrack. Tickets start at $35. 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I'm Atal Sperling. More traffic in minutes on KX 94.7.
0: Well, the World Cup into week number two. Been watching, haven't watched a full game beginning to end, but been watching some stuff here and there. Somewhat interested. We'll get more interested as we get down closer to the nitty gritty and teams do start to get eliminated. But watching these World Cup games and listening to the broadcasters, the announcers, the color commentaries, the color commentators, the analysts and all. They're using these terms that many of us simpletons who call it soccer might not be too familiar with. So a little football World Cup 101. The pitch. The pitch we think of baseball, the Blue Jays maybe, the guy on the mound, he throws a pitch. Well, at the World Cup, the pitch means the soccer field. You hear nil a lot, zero in a football score, as in 2-0, we would say 2-0, a clean sheet, which is a soccer game in which there are no goals. Our comparable sports term would be a shutout, but with World Cup football, you call it a clean sheet. The kit, we would say a jersey. A kit is a team's playing outfit, their shirt, their short, their socks, the boots, football shoes with studs. They call them boots, we call them cleats. The side would be the soccer team, as in the better side won. Hopefully the Canadian side can get a few more points in the opening round. And fixture, another one. What's that mean? Well, it is a scheduled football match. Canada's next fixture is next Thursday against Qatar. I don't know if that helps at all. We got music from Hardy up next.
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0: A few clouds hanging around overnight tonight. We're down to a low of 12 degrees. Tomorrow, mix of sun and cloud. Breezy high of 23. Wednesday, sunshine, few clouds. You got a slight chance of rain on Wednesday with a high again of 23 degrees. Right now, 19 in St. Catharines, 18 in Hamilton, 20 in Toronto. Weather and more. 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

0: 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Stephen Lee Olson out here at 4:32. I'm Durham. We've got the James Barker Band, Zach Top coming up, and Casey Musgraves is coming up. Let's get a check on the traffic with an update. Here's Maytel.
1: Not much happening, just volume eastbound side of the QEW through Mississauga. The westbound side a bit heavy past the 427, loading up into Oakville as well as Burlington. 403 up the mountain, picking up also westbound 401. There's a tie-up through Highway 25. KX traffic is brought to you in part by the Oakville Center for Performing Arts. 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Center.ca. I'm Atal Sperling. More traffic in minutes on KX 94.7.
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0: Number one for Hot New Country, KX 94.7, the James Barker Band, Somebody I Know, and Zach Topp coming to town August 6th with Chris Stapleton playing Rogers Stadium. Some good times and some tan lines. Sounds like Saturday afternoon in our backyard. At 4:45, let's get an update on the drive. Here's Maytel.
1: Just volume along the 401 through the Milton area. Westbound looks slow through Highway 25, but no live lane issues. You'll find the QEW East busy through Mississauga. Westbound slows into Oakville, Burlington, heading up the mountain, just picking up with volume. 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I'm Maytel Sperling. More traffic in minutes on KX 94.7.
0: Tucker Wetmore, Jordan Davis going to be rocking the park on Thursday, July the 16th in London, and your chance to be there. KX 94.7's Morning Ride. You know those two. Toph, Melissa, you might have heard of them. Well, they got a stack of tickets all week long. Another shot tomorrow morning for your Rock the Park concert tickets. Jordan Davis, Tucker Wetmore, and more live in concert July the 16th. 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As we're coming up on 5 o'clock, Josh Ross on the way and Ella Langley with Morgan Wallen up next.
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0: Clouds into this evening, 12 degrees overnight tonight. Tomorrow, a mix of sun and cloud, a windy day with a high of 23. Wednesday, sunshine, few clouds, slight chance of rain, midweek high, 23 degrees. Right now, 20 in Oakville, 18 in Burlington, 18 in Hamilton, weather and more. 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We're talking barbecue sauces on the KX947 Facebook page. Would love to hear your favorite. We're going to chat about it coming up just after 5 o'clock. This is Ella Langley and Morgan Wallen.

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1: Good afternoon. It's 5 o'clock. I'm John Lodge with KX News for St. Jean Realty. Checking traffic, here's Maytel.
2: A bit of a tie-up on the 401 westbound just through Highway 25. The QEW eastbound looks slow through Mississauga. Westbound heavy past the 427. Busy again, Bronte to the junction. Volume up the mountain towards Maine. I'm Maytel Sperling. More traffic in minutes on KX 94.7.
1: Making news this hour, Mark Carney is welcoming news of a ceasefire deal between the U.S. and Iran. Washington announced an agreement this morning, but there are few details so far. Pakistan helped broker the deal and says it'll be signed this Friday. It looks like the blockade and closure of the Strait of Hormuz will be lifted. Now, a teenage girl is facing charges after allegedly assaulting another teen in Port Dalhousie. Police responded to reports of the teen girl being attacked at Lakeside Park by several people on Friday night. Investigators say the 17-year-old girl was found with injuries to her head and face, and a 15-year-old girl was arrested. The face of an 18-year-old woman has been saved thanks to a world-first burn treatment at Hamilton Health Sciences. Caitlin Jeffrey was severely burned at a house party in December.
3: I had thought that my face was going to look the way it did for the rest of my life, but pretty much right after I got out of the treatment, the difference from before and after, even though there was still blood from the debridement, was night and day.
1: The VP of research at HHS says the results are better and faster than skin grafts. Well, the number of people overdosing on opioids is falling across Canada. Officials say last year hospitalizations dropped by 12% and the number of fatal overdoses dipped by 23%. The feds are calling this fragile progress. And despite the drop, more than 5,600 deaths were reported last year. New funding from the province is going to help halt invasive species. They're giving $2 million to municipalities and organizations to help stop the spread. Ontario has the highest number of invasive species in Canada and sees an estimated economic impact of $3.6 billion each year. And a number of organizations are looking for help at this year's Winona Peach Festival. It has posted a list for volunteers on its website to get in touch. The festival happens during the last weekend in August. It's an off day for the Blue Jays as they prepare to take on the Red Sox in Boston. Toronto dropped 2 of 3 to the Yankees over the weekend. And we have 4 games on the docket at the World Cup, but they're all in America. Among the games are New Zealand taking on Iran and Egypt going toe-to-toe with Belgium. The next game in Canada will see Canada taking on Qatar on Thursday. Weather is next.
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clouds hanging around overnight tonight. We're cooling down to a low of 12 degrees. Tomorrow, mix of sun and cloud. A little breezy tomorrow. High near 23. Wednesday, sunshine. Few clouds. Slight chance of rain. Wednesday's high again. 23 degrees. Right now, where we've been all afternoon. We've got 18 in Hamilton, 20 in Oakville, 20 in Milton. Weather and more. KX947.FM. 504, I'm Darm. Quit in time. Russell Dickerson, Kane Brown, all coming up. Let's roll. Here's John Pardee.

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0: Number one for Hot New Country, KX 94.7, Russell Dickerson, Happened to Me, and Tyler Joe Miller, and some pillow talking at 517. I'm Durham. We're driving home. Maytel.
1: You'll find a tie-up westbound side of the 401 heading through Highway 25. It's a busy one. Eastbound QEW through Mississauga. The westbound side, it's loading up through Oakville, but really nothing significant. Busy Bronte to the junction. Also a tie-up heading up the mountain, but again, no live lane issues. KX traffic is brought to you in part by Woodbine Racetrack. 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August 15th at Woodbine Racetrack. Tickets start at $35. 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I'm Maytel Sperling. More traffic in minutes on KX 94.7.
0: We are into full-on barbecue season. I'm always on the hunt, always keeping my eyes open, looking around for the next great barbecue sauce. Did some ribs on Saturday. And found a barbecue Pit Boys sauce at Costco. Really, really good. If you've got a sauce that you can vouch for, I would love to hear about it. To the Facebook page we go. Fran says, agree, Derm. Barbecue Pit Boys has some awesome sauces. Thank you, Fran. Andrew says, the Montana's apple butter is really good. I'll write that one down. Haven't heard of this one. Thank you, Ann. She says, Saucy Dotties. Sweet heat with lots of flavor. I'll keep an eye out for that one. Karen says Bullseye or Sweet Baby Ray's. I've tried them both. Good. Thank you, Karen. Janice, Chris, Susie, and Janet also mentioning Kinder's Original. Haven't heard of that one. We'll be looking for it. And Denise says you have to, Derm. You have to try President's Choice Smoke and Stampede Beer and Chipotle. There is absolutely nothing like it on ribs or a barbecued pork chop. Thank you, Denise. I will jot that one down. I got three new sauces to try on my list. Music from Justin Moore up next.
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0: Clouds hanging around overnight tonight. We're cooling down to a low of 12 degrees. Tomorrow, mix of sun and cloud, a little breezy, high of 23. Wednesday, sunshine, few clouds, slight chance of rain. Wednesday's high, also 23 degrees. Right now, we're at 20 in Mississauga, 18 in Burlington, 18 in Hamilton. 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
1: QEW eastbound, just slow with volume. The westbound side, not too bad through Oakville into Burlington, slow from Bronte to the junction. Up the mountain, it looks like you've got a delay, bit of a problem. Eastbound 403 ramp to Fairview in the right lane. I'm Maytel Sperling. More traffic in minutes on KX 94.7.
0: We got Sully Burrows, we got Carter Faith coming up before 6 o'clock, and Faith Hill is next.
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0: Number one for Hot New Country, KX 94.7. Sully Burrows, Put It On Me, and Carter Faith with Betty. Tomorrow night, she's coming to town with Post Malone and Jelly Roll. It's the Big Ass Stadium Tour Part 2, Rogers Stadium, tomorrow night. 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Quarter to six, Maytel.
1: Just some volume eastbound QEW through Mississauga. The westbound side looks slow past the 427 very briefly. Heading in towards Oakville, not much going on through Burlington, slow Bronte to the junction. Up the mountain, a delay, but no live lane problems. KX traffic is brought to you in part by Woodbine Racetrack. It's not just any horse race. It's the King's Plate, August 15th at Woodbine Racetrack. Tickets start at $35. Visit kingsplate.com. I'm Atal Sperling. More traffic in minutes on KX 94.7.
0: We're all getting very excited about the first Route 905 Country Music Festival coming to the Ancaster Fairgrounds Friday, July the 24th and Saturday, July the 25th. 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Good luck. 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
5: Clouds into this evening, 12 degrees overnight tonight. Tomorrow, mix of sun and cloud, a little breezy, high of 23. Wednesday, sunshine, few clouds, slight chance of rain, high again of 23 degrees. Right now, we've got 18 in Hamilton. We're at 20 in St. Catharines, 20 in Toronto. Weather and more, KX 94.7.FM. 10 to 6, I'm Derm. Here's Vincent Mason.

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2: Good evening. It's 6 o'clock. I'm John Lodge with KX News. Checking traffic, here's Maytel.
3: Just some volume on the QEW eastbound through Mississauga. The westbound side, a bit of a tie-up in towards Oakville through Burlington. It's heavy from Bronte. Not even that anymore. It looks like it's really eased up. Heading over the Burlington Skyway, there is a tie-up right through Nikola Tesla. That's where two right lanes are now blocked off with a crash upbound on Red Hill. That is slow off the QEW. I'm Maytel Sperling. More traffic in minutes on KX94.7.
2: Making news this hour, the U.S. and Iran have reached an initial agreement that would extend their shaky ceasefire and lead to the reopening of the Strait of Hormuz. But significant challenges remain to ending the war, including whether Israel will continue its offensive in Lebanon. Even if the strait fully opens, then it will likely take months for the global energy crisis sparked by its closure to ease. A 15-year-old girl has been arrested following a large disturbance in Port Dalhousie. Police responded to a report of a teen girl being attacked by several others at Lakeside Park on Friday night. Officers found a 17-year-old girl with injuries to her head and face, and one suspect was arrested. A world-first burn treatment at HHS has saved the face of a young woman who was severely injured in a fire. 18-year-old Caitlin Jeffrey was at a house party in December when the fire ignited.
4: A fire was ignited by a torch having rubbing alcohol poured on it, and I had caught fire to my hair and face and was brought to London Victoria Hospital, later then transferred to Hamilton Health Sciences.
2: The treatment uses exosomes, which heals faster than skin grafting. A new report says opioid-related deaths in Canada are down, but federal officials are warning that progress is slow. Health officials say the national rate of toxicity deaths were down 23% last year. They say that's partly due to factors like naloxone distribution and changes to the drug supply. The province is giving $2 million to help municipalities and organizations stop the spread of harmful invasive species. Invasive species are a leading cause of biodiversity loss in Ontario, with an estimated economic impact of $3.6 billion each year. Ontario has the highest number of invasive species in Canada. And volunteers are needed for the upcoming Peach Festival in Winona. A number of organizations are looking for help. Contact information can be found on the Winona Peach Festival website. It runs during the last weekend of August. The Jays are off today as they prepare to open a three-game set with the Boston Red Sox tomorrow. And we have four games on the docket in the World Cup. Two are already in the books. In a shocker, Capo Verde drew with Spain 0-0, and Egypt drew with Belgium 1-1. Later on tonight, Saudi Arabia will take on Uruguay while Iran plays New Zealand.
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8: Hanging around overnight tonight. We're cooling down to a low of 12 degrees. Tomorrow, mix of sun and cloud. A little windy with a high of 23. Wednesday, sunshine, few clouds, slight chance of rain. A high again of 23 degrees. Right now, nice night. 20 in Milton, 20 in Oakville. We got 18 in Hamilton. 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Dean Brody, Co. Wetzel with Jesse Murph coming up. Let's roll. Here's Keith Urban.

0: one for Hot New Country, KX 94.7. Dean Brody, a man without a woman. Co Wetzel, Jesse Murph, they're taking the high road at 618. I'm Derm Maytel.
1: Still finding problems Niagara Bay outside of the QEW just by Nikola Tesla. Two lanes are blocked off. It is heavy from the bottom end of the Burlington Skyway. The QEW westbound, otherwise, just some volume left over through Burlington. Heading up the mountain on the 403, again, just some leftover volume. KX traffic is brought to you in part by Woodbine Racetrack. It's not just any horse race. It's the King's Plate August 15th at Woodbine Racetrack. Tickets start at $35. Visit kingsplate.com. I'm Maytel Sperling. More traffic in minutes on KX 94.7.
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0: Checking out what is trending online into our Monday night. Today is National Nature Photography Day. Get into some cozy clothes, a nice walk tonight, snap a few nature pics. Nature pics, not au naturel pics, please. Hooray for Hollywood. Disclosure Day, getting great reviews. Number one at the box office, bringing in $44 million over its opening weekend. Obsession in at number two, Scary Movie at number three. Kiefer Sutherland planning to fight a lawsuit accusing him of choking an Uber driver. The 59-year-old was arrested in January for allegedly assaulting and threatening the driver. He claims, the driver does claim, that Sutherland was hostile and hit him with a closed fist while driving. Evidence obtained by TMZ does show Sutherland visibly intoxicated. And a new study reveals that peanut butter supports both muscle power and brain health. One trial followed 120 adults for 6 months. Researchers found those who ate peanut butter had better memory recall, less stress, and lower anxiety. Happy 34th birthday today to Parker McCollum and Monica from Friends. Courtney Cox is 62 years old today. We got music on the way from Matt Lang and Luke Combs up next.
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0: Clouds hanging around this evening. Overnight tonight, we're down to 12 degrees. Tomorrow, some sun, some cloud, a windy high of 23. Wednesday, sunshine, few clouds, slight chance of rain, and a high, again, of 23 degrees. Right now, 19 in Mississauga, 18 in Burlington, 18 in Hamilton. 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

0: 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Matt Lang going to be a special guest tomorrow morning with Toph and Melissa live in studio on the KX 94.7 morning ride just after 7 a.m. 6:31 Maytel.
1: Niagara Bay on side of the QEW just by Nikola Tesla. We had two left lanes blocked off, so it is still slow heading down the Burlington Skyway. The 403 heading up the mountains, some leftover volume, but improving pretty quickly. No troubles at all on the Link or Red Hill. 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More traffic in minutes on KX 94.7.
0: We got Josh Ross. We got Morgan Wallen coming up before 7 o'clock, and Jason Aldean is next.
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0: for Hot New Country, KX 94.7, Josh Ross. Scared of getting sober, and Morgan Wallen, and I'm the problem. 6:44, final look at the drive for the day. Maytel.
1: Well, we did have problems Niagara Bay on side of the QEW just by Nikola Tesla in a couple of lanes, so still a bit of a tie-up from the bottom end of the Burlington Skyway. But heading upbound on Red Hill, there's no problem at all. Same deal along the link both ways. Upbound on the 403, still getting through a bit of leftover volume from the junction, but it's really improved. KX traffic is brought to you in part by Strode's Barbecue and Deli in Brantford. From the sound of the sizzle to that first bite where everything goes quiet, make something unforgettable with Strode's Barbecue and Deli, 403 Fairview Drive, Brantford, and at strodes.ca. I'm Maytel Sperling with traffic on KX 94.7.
0: Just got a note from Matt on the KX 94.7 text line. Thank you, Matt, letting us know about a bad wreck 401 westbound at the Guelph line. The middle and the fast lanes are blocked. It just happened. Emergency vehicles on the way. Do expect some delays. 401 westbound at Guelph line. Bad wreck. Middle and fast lanes are blocked. Coming up on 7 o'clock, Mikey's all set to go, and we're all set to kick off another long ride of New Country. Bailey Zimmerman up next.
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0: Clouds hanging around overnight tonight. We're cooling down to a low of 12 degrees. Tomorrow, some sun, some cloud, a little breezy, high of 23. Wednesday, 23 degrees with some sun, some cloud, and a slight chance of some rain for the midweek. Right now, nice night, lots of sunshine, 18 in Hamilton, 19 in St. Catharines. We're at 19 in Toronto. Weather and more, KX947.FM. 10 to 7, I'm Derm. Mikey's up. We're kicking off another long ride of new country. Have an awesome Monday night. Here's Bailey Zimmerman. We'll see you.

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0: for Hot New Country, KX 94.7, Nate Holler, his latest track, Thought About You, Jake Owen, too, with Barefoot Blue Jean Night. We are going barefoot in the falls this September. Jake Owen, he is a part of the huge Misty City Music Festival. Ticket details for the Misty City Music Festival up on the concerts page at KX94.7.fm. It is 7:17. How you doing? It's Mikey welcoming into a Monday night here in KX Country, back from the weekend. Hope it was a good one. If you'd like to get in touch with yours truly at any point this evening, there's a couple of ways you can do just that. You can hit me up on Instagram at MikeKX947. 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Let's have some fun tonight, shall we? I've got Cole Swindell on the way, and Cody Johnson gets us right back into another long ride of new country straight ahead.
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0: Okay, WTH, what's the headline? Blank aids in World Cup drug bust. Blank aids in World Cup drug bust. So what is missing from this headline? Is it A, mascot, B, referee, or C, goalkeeper? Blank aids in World Cup drug bust. Mascot, referee, or goalkeeper? Text me A, B, or C right now to 905-667-1947 as we roll into another long ride tonight and hang the sign on the door. We're going fishing with the Nitty Gritty Dirt Bands on KX 94.7. Lazy.

0: Baton Rouge tequila because, but please do not steal my Kenny Chesney record. The summertime needs the suntan Superman. Tennille Arts on KX 94.7, Tucker Wetmore 2, and Brunette. Tucker's going to be rocking the park with Jordan Davis on July 16th. And this week, during your KX morning ride, Toff and Melissa can get you there for free with some KX tickets tomorrow morning between 5:30 and 9. Be listening for your chance to text the keyword ROCK. Ninth text through with that keyword. You are off to Harris Park in London to rock the park with Tucker Wetmore and Jordan Davis on July 16th. It is 7:48. How you doing? It's Mikey. So what's the headline? Blank aids in World Cup drug bust. What was missing from the headline? Was it A, mascot, B, referee, or C, goalkeeper? Now, in what sounds like a rejected SNL sketch, Peruvian police dressed as Maple the Moose, which is our official World Cup mascot, and Clutch the Bald Eagle, the Americans' mascot, to conduct a drug raid. The suspect was reportedly a huge soccer fan, so officers figured giant mascot costumes would be the perfect disguise. And you know what? It worked. Maple the Moose 1, drug trafficker 0.
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